0: We are the Baker Boys in the house for a wonderful Wednesday.
1: Man, I need to shout out a company, and this is kind of a little personal for us here, right here. Oh. So there's a company named Pioneer. They make a lot of DJ equipment, right?
0: Yeah. Yep.
1: Alpha Theta.
0: Yep.
1: So they did something really cool that I'm so happy about, and I want to discuss it with you real quick. Hold on.
0: All right.
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11: You know, being a DJ all of my life, literally since 11 years old, long time, I've never seen a major, like, quote unquote, DJ corporation like Technics Turntables or a company who makes mixers that we use, like, really do anything special for the community or come out and like do something great. So what's this?
12: Well, this is amazing to me personally because I don't use this feature. There's a feature on the controllers or on CDJs or whatever called sync button. Pioneer Alpha Theta removes the sync button from all future products. And I think my personal thing is, if you're a DJ, you don't need to use the sync button at all.
11: I feel differently on this, Eric.
12: Okay, you could feel differently. I don't use it. I don't need it. I'll figure it out.
11: Actually, I've heard a couple of times where you didn't need it, Eric.
12: I'll figure it out.
11: Okay, well, I don't like that because it takes away from the ability of, like, the easy use. If you want to get into something and do something, you know, you need some help sometimes. So as a DJ, yes, I do know how to mix. I've been mixing years before a lot of people in the industry. So I don't need to prove that I know how to mix anymore. That's left the building years ago. So I do use the sync button.
12: Well, some bedroom DJs are outraged. And Nick V, are you falling in that same category as bedroom DJ?
11: Not outraged at all. No, I don't care. Even if they do take it away on all of the controllers, guess what? I still know how to mix.
12: Yeah, you do.
11: It's not a problem for me.
12: Yeah.
11: And it just allows me to free up more time and more brain energy to do other things while I'm performing my job. So thumbs down to Pioneer as far as I'm concerned.
12: Thumbs up for me.
11: Eric V likes it.

0: Okay, Eric V, we have a burrito problem.
1: You didn't even bring my burrito the other day.
0: You know what, Eric V? Actually, I did bring your burrito the other day, and I got talked out of giving it to you.
1: Wow.
0: This is my burrito problem coming up next.

0: Hey, Jen, you ready for a girls' night in?
1: Absolutely. What's on the agenda?
0: Oh, a little wine, a little JTV.
1: Jewelry television? 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
1: 25 off? Why are we standing here?
0: 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I'll grab my tablet.
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4: Fun, energetic DJs that make you feel good. Nick and Eric V, take it away.
5: Well, I guess we have to have a burrito
6: discussion
5: intervention.
6: No.
5: Since Nick V is addicted to burritos.
6: I am.
5: Jeez.
6: I do love burritos.
5: I mean, they're cool, but they're not like the end of the world.
6: Well, you didn't grow up with them like I did, apparently.
5: Of course I did, but I don't love them that much.
6: Well, here's the issue, Eric V. So, you know, we go to a special burrito
5: spot.
6: Place.
5: Right.
6: And it's far from home. So yeah. When we drive to a certain place to go get more candle supplies, we pull over to our spot, Pepe's, mm-hmm. and we pick up burrito to eat, and we pick one up to go home.
5: Yeah.
6: And I told you, last week when we went...
5: You asked me, hey, do you want a burrito? I was like, yeah, sure, I'll take one.
6: Bring me one.
5: And I never got it.
6: You never got it. And I'll tell you why, Eric.
5: Terrible.
6: So after a couple days, my wife quoted Martha Stewart. Martha Stewart said, if your leftovers are in the fridge more than 3 days, it could be contaminated, dangerous, and hurtful for you.
5: You know, I've left stuff in the refrigerator for 5 to 7 days and I'm fine.
6: Mm-hmm.
5: Okay.
6: You got a stomach of steel, apparently.
5: Yes, I do.
6: So after a few days of me not seeing you and not being able to give you the fresh burrito, my wife says...
5: Wait, when did you go to Pepe's?
6: Thursday.
5: Didn't we DJ together Saturday?
6: Yes, and I tried to take it to you. In a cold pack, and my wife mad dogged me. She was like, you're not going to give that to him. It's been too long. She was concerned about your health.
5: My stomach can handle it.
6: That's what I said.
5: It's lined. Don't worry about me.
6: She's the one that is sensitive. If she eats leftovers after a certain time, she'll get sick. And it's not a good sickness.
5: No.
6: It's bad.
5: No.
6: So she said she did not think it was safe for me to give it to you. At which point, I immediately destroyed that burrito.
5: You heard the term iron lung, right?
6: Yes.
5: I have an iron gut.
6: Iron gut.
5: There it is.
6: Well, ladies and gentlemen, introducing my brother Iron Gut here.
5: Wait, did you eat my burrito then?
6: Absolutely.
5: Wow.
6: Hey, it was good. I had to add cheese because you said no cheese in it.
5: Jeez.
6: Man, oh man, that late night burrito served me right. I'm just saying that we were trying to protect you.
5: And when I try to come to her rescue, then this is how she treats me?
6: She was trying to protect you too. We got to go, guys. Have a beautiful, blessed, powerful day. And make sure not to leave that burrito in the refrigerator more than 3 days.
5: All right.
6: Martha Stewart said so.
5: Catch you tomorrow for Thoughtful Thursday. Peace, y'all.
7: You know, a lot of girls be thinking my songs are about them.

I'm Amber Payton with BIN News Now. Black Maryland Governor Wes Moore hosted a roundtable with Maryland small businesses impacted by federal immigration policy. Moore says immigrant communities strengthen the state's economy, but recent policies from Washington are hurting workers and slowing business growth. He's calling on Congress to pass solutions that protect longtime immigrant contributors and support the businesses that rely on them. South Carolina education officials are announcing the winners of the state's annual writing contest. Five students were honored for essays about strong men and women in South Carolina, focusing on the accomplishments of African Americans. Each winner received a new MacBook and $1,000 for their school. And singer Cassie Ventura says in court documents that she now lives outside of the U.S. and has no plans to return. The statement is part of an ongoing lawsuit filed by former sex worker Clayton Howard against Cassie and Sean Diddy Combs. Get BIN News Now on demand 24/7 on the iHeartRadio app.

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1: Now, before I finish, let me just say, I did not come here to show out. Did not come here to impress you. Because to tell you the truth, when I leave here, I'm gone. And I don't care what you think about me. But just remember, when it hits the fan, brother, whether it's next year, 10 years, 20 years from now,

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0: is the beat of Fort Collins. 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

0: It's Dee Dee in the morning, and welcome to the show. It is Thursday. Yes, it is Thursday, June 4th. Everyone is here. There is J. Cruz,
1: Hola.
0: Trey G, and comedian J.J. Williamson.
2: Hello.
0: Hope y'all had a good, wonderful night last night and a wonderful sleep. I had a wonderful day yesterday. I will be telling you guys all about the Barack Obama Museum that I got a chance to see and do a preview of, the presidential museum and library that he has. We'll be talking about that this morning, everyone.
2: Okay.
0: Okay? Mm-hmm. It was amazing.
1: I love that.
0: All right. Today, let me tell you, don't act like you guys are all excited to hear.
2: Yeah, for real.
0: Today, it is National Christian T-Shirt Day.
2: Yeah. Christian T-Shirt?
0: Yeah, Christian T-Shirt. You know, like God is dope T-shirts.
2: Yeah,
0: and things.
2: Absolutely. Yeah.
1: Mm-hmm. There's some brands that are strictly Christian. That's dope. All right.
2: Okay.
0: Yeah. It is National Hug Your Cat Day.
3: Yay!
2: Tracy, our producer.
3: Yeah.
1: Ain't no wrong with hugging your cat, man.
0: Got, shut up, Trey.
2: Wait a minute, yeah. Sometimes you ain't nothing like hugging
1: a
2: cat.
1: I'm a fan. That kitty.
2: All pets need love. You know, so fellas, ladies, hug your cats.
0: That's and sweet. So do dogs. Yep.
2: Oh yeah, I forgot about them. Yep.
0: Yep. Okay.
4: It is not that
0: hey,
4: day.
0: It is. Speaking of President, former President Obama, as I was saying, guess what today is? Audacity to Hope Day.
2: Right on.
0: Audacity. Remember, that was the name of one of his books, The Audacity of Hope. And there it is, Audacity to Hope Day today. And it is also National Cheese Day.
2: Yeah. Love it.
0: What's your favorite cheese, everybody? What's your favorite cheese? JJ, don't you say government.
2: Damn. Pepper Jack.
0: Pepper Jack is your favorite?
2: Yes.
0: Mm-hmm. What about you? Well, Cruz, you can't eat cheese, right? Because you're lactose intolerant?
1: Yes, I'm a little lactose, but Parmesan is my favorite.
0: Parmesan?
1: Yes, ma'am.
0: And what about yours, Trey?
2: I like American.
0: American?
2: Yeah, I like American
0: cheese. Yeah, I'm
2: cheese.
0: A good old... Yeah, I'm American cheddar cheese, but I do like some Gouda.
2: Yeah, some like Gouda. Like that Gouda.
0: Yeah, smoked Gouda.
1: I like me a little
2: Gros
1: feta.
2: Gouda.
1: I like feta sometimes.
0: Feta cheese.
2: I like provolone.
0: Feta.
2: Provolone, I bet. What about that green cheese?
5: Hell it is.
1: What? Green?
0: That moldy ass cheese?
2: Yeah,
0: with mold
2: yeah. When they've been in the refrigerator too long.
5: Well. Yeah, you going to the hospital.
1: Technically, all cheese is mold, but...
2: Don't act like y'all ain't just cut the ends off and use the rest of it.
5: Oh, no, please.
2: Don't do that.
5: Hell no.
0: Yeah.
5: You too deep all in right. them trenches.
0: And in the bathroom, hell.
2: Yeah.
0: Right, let's do deep in that bathroom. Let's celebrate birthdays. Here we go. Happy birthday. It goes out to the actress Angelina Jolie is celebrating a birthday today.
2: You know what? I have not heard her name in a while.
5: Well, I know a lot of people now talk about her little girl going to HBCU.
2: Yeah, I think she went to Spelman Clark or something like that.
1: Yeah, that's where she's been seen recently is HBCU.
0: Hey, you're not going to hear a lot about Angelina Jolie. She's too busy trying to destroy Brad Pitt. Yes.
2: Oh, wow.
0: Man. Their divorce is ugly.
1: None of the
0: kids, I think all the kids dropped his name and all that other kind of stuff.
2: Oh,
0: wow. Yeah.
2: That's cool.
0: Let's see. Celebrating birthdays today. Voice and movie actor Keith David is celebrating a birthday.
2: Keith David.
5: Mm-hmm.
2: Katie.
5: Yeah.
0: Mm-hmm. And then the actor, we haven't heard anything from Quincy Brown. That is Albie Shore's son,
5: right? Yeah.
0: Yep. Diddy's stepson.
5: Yeah.
2: Oh, okay.
5: He was on the Family Business, New Orleans, for a little while, too. Yeah.
0: Yeah, okay. But have you noticed, y'all, we haven't heard nothing from any of the Combs kids.
5: Charlamagne, they've been quiet, right?
1: Well, I would, too.
5: They've been quiet.
2: Mm-hmm. Big time.
1: See what I mean?
0: All right, well, listen. Yeah. We kick the show off with early morning memes. Here we go. Let's kick ours off. Here we go. All right, mine just says this. Sometimes you got to stick your middle finger at your laptop camera every now and then to let the government know. You know.
5: Yeah. I see you seeing me.
1: That's right.
0: Exactly. There you go.
1: Stick it up. Let her know. All right. Listen, I'm a dad. If you're a dad and you need a dad joke to either get on your kid's nerves, here I go. I got one for you. All right, everybody else. I hate daylight savings time so much, y'all.
2: Why is that?
1: I hate it so much, I actually look blue sleep over it.
5: Facts.
0: Oh, God.
2: That was a good one, though. That was a good one. I ain't gonna lie, that was a good one.

0: better and better. I'm just telling you.
1: Sure. Keep telling yourself that. I got one.
2: All right. What you got over there?
1: Mine says, these parents be doing too much at these kindergarten graduations. Mm. Why the hell are you crying and passing out? Junior ain't do nothing but eat and drink all year long. Right.
2: Paper.
1: That's all he did. That's it. Junior ain't do nothing.
3: All right, here we go right here. Dudes will jump on top of a table when they see a mouse, but they'll lay up with a whole hood rat.
0: JJ.
3: They'll lay up with a whole hood rat, but see a mouse and be like,
1: that's because that hood rat got snacks in the house.
2: Shut up.
1: Got them snacks.
3: Boy. Got them snacks.
2: Messed up. Like
3: them
2: snacks. Not a hood rat. All right. All right, that's how we kick the show off with early morning memes. Coming up this morning on the show, it's No Politics Thursday, but we're still going to have some juicy gossip. Of course, we have that. Let's see, another business will be highlighted in our Strong Business Spotlight.
1: Come on.
2: And also, we got some more money for you inside our $1,000 Minute Game. Here we go, everybody. It is Thursday. It's going to be a great day. It's Dee Dee in the morning.
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1: For the block, boy. Take it rough.

0: Hey, good morning. It's Dee Dee in the morning. All right, listen, guys, can we have a conversation about how expensive things are? We've been talking about it for a while.
1: Come on.
0: Do you realize how expensive fast food has gotten, they said?
2: Absolutely. Yes.
0: Do anybody remember when you could go to McDonald's and get you a cheeseburger or whatever and it would only be a dollar? Does anybody remember that?
2: Yeah. Yeah, it's kids nowadays growing up that don't even know what a dollar menu is probably at this point.
3: Right. To be exact, it was 103.
2: Yeah, that's with tax, right?
3: 3 cents.
0: Yeah. Well, that's with tax. That was with tax. Yeah. Okay, let me tell you why I said that. They came out with a list, and they're showing you like several of these fast food restaurants and what you would buy back in 2016, what you could get today. They said a Big Mac back in 2016, it was $3.99.
3: Oh, my God.
0: In 2016, man. What do you think it is today? What is a Big Mac today?
2: I say $6.19.
3: That's about $5, I think. It's like $4.30.
0: It's $5.99.
3: Damn.
0: Hold on a second. You know how they get us. Hold on, I hate this. They get us with that $99. It's $6.
2: Yeah,
0: it's $6 for a goddamn burger. Right.
2: Yeah.
0: Okay. They also said this. Back in 2016, a 10-piece McNugget was $4.49. Today, it's $6.49.
2: Damn.
0: If you look at McDonald's prices, they've gone up $2 in 10 years.
2: I mean, it's not terrible, but golly.
3: But Trey, McDonald's was that spot for under $5. I could get everything. The fries, the food, the drink, the burger, but I can't do that anymore.
2: I get it.
0: Okay, all right, here's another one. Chick-fil-A.
2: Oh, hell no.
0: Yeah, a chicken sandwich in 2016 was $3.75. Today, at Chick-fil-A, you can get a regular old chicken sandwich for $5.95. They went up $2 again in 10 years. They've gone up $2.
2: Yeah.
0: Is that a lot to you to go up $2 in 10 years?
2: To me, it's not. Honestly, it's not a lot to go up $2 in 10 years.
0: I don't think so either.
3: It doesn't sound like a lot, but for the quality of food.
2: For the quality, though.
3: I think it's a lot.
2: Yeah, and the size, like the portions that you get. Like,
3: like it never looks like it does in the commercial.
2: It's gotten smaller, but the price is getting bigger.
0: I agree. Okay, an 8-piece nugget back at in Chick-fil-A in 2016, an 8-piece nugget went for $3.05 today. An 8-piece nugget is $5.89 to get that.
3: That's nuts.
0: A Subway. Let's go to Subway.
2: And
0: they got Subway
2: small.
0: On here. Okay. Mm-hmm. You ever notice? Remember Subway used to have them $5 footlongs?
3: Yeah,
2: Subway is outrageous.
0: Have you noticed?
2: Nope. Mm-mm. Nope, that they do not. They are outrageous.
0: Okay, guess what? Okay, Trey is right. For a 6-inch, how much do you guys think you're spending on a Subway sandwich? A 6-inch Subway sandwich, how much do you think it is today?
3: It better not be in.
0: What y'all think it is? Look, JJ, what do you think it is?
4: I'm gonna say about $8.
2: Yeah, but it's gotta be about $7.
0: Okay, guess what? A 6-inch turkey club is $7.49 today.
2: Yeah,
3: crazy.
0: Back in 2016. In 2016, it was only $5. $5.50.
3: Trash.
0: Taco Bell. Let's go to Taco Bell, y'all. Taco Bell.
2: Now you're going
0: to
2: make me cry.
0: Crunchwrap Supreme.
2: You're going to make me cry. Because you used to be able to go to Taco Bell, literally. You could go to Taco Bell with $20 and walk away with 6 bags. You go to Taco Bell back in the day. And you get a drink.
0: Okay. Okay, are you ready? Here's what they're saying. Taco Bell, that beefy 5-layer burrito.
2: Yeah.
0: Back in 2016, that burrito was only $2.29.
2: Yep.
0: Today, that same thing
2: $6.
0: Is $4.29, they said.
3: That makes sense.
0: Yep.
2: It's crazy.
3: That's crazy.
0: Your quesadillas, your chicken quesadillas were like $3 back in 2016. In 2026, a chicken quesadilla today is $6.29 over there at Taco Bell. That's crazy.
2: And I ain't gonna lie. The meat come out of bag nowadays. It ain't even real.
0: The meat is in a bag.
2: Yeah, it ain't even real meat.
0: No.
2: What is this?
0: Some of that mystery meat.
2: It's
0: that mystery
2: ankles.
0: Meat. The Doritos. Doritos Locos.
2: Oh,
0: that Doritos Locos taco. It has that Dorito sprinkling on the outside.
2: Yeah.
3: It's good.
2: It is good.
3: It is good.
0: Listen what they said. In 2016, it was only $1.89. Today, you're getting ready to spend over $3, almost $4 for one of those Doritos Locos tacos. What's wrong, JJ?
4: Here's another one right here that's definitely changed, especially for me and Crew. Back in 2016, a dime bag was actually just
0: $10.
4: $10?
0: I hate you.
4: It was. $10.
0: What is it today?
4: $35.
2: Damn.
4: For a dime bag. And look, the dime bag still got seeds.
2: Damn.
3: What? Oh, you need to come see me. You shouldn't be dealing with that, sir.
0: But do they even... Wait, hold on a second. Do they even sell dime bags anymore? They really do?
4: Yeah, don't tell
0: them. Do they sell nickel bags? Wait, hold on a second. Do they sell nickel bags?
4: No, they had to get rid of nickel bags.
3: They discontinued them.
4: They couldn't keep making them bags, so they went to dimes.
2: Couldn't keep making them bags.
0: Really?
4: Yeah.
0: So the nickel bag is gone.
4: It's gone.
0: So... Okay, and so then now, and then you have the dime bag, but that's more than a dime.
4: It's more than a dime. It costs $35. Now, they don't even make the bags for the dime. They just put that in your hand.
3: Okay. Oh, yeah, you're
0: now, has shrink, so did they shrink the size? Like, has shrinkflation affected your, you know, era of things or whatever it is you guys have?
4: Oh, absolutely, have. Yeah, man. You know, I used to can smoke the whole blunt up. Now, I got to save it like a noun later.
3: Fortunately, I haven't had to do that.
2: Save it like a noun later.
4: Yeah.
0: Okay. Hey, hold on a second. Then they finally did Starbucks, though, y'all. They did say Starbucks back in the day used to be like $2.95 for one, and now today it's $5. And you can earn almost $6 on a cup of coffee.
3: Wow, that's crazy.
0: On a cup of coffee.
2: I'm gonna cry.
0: They're just saying, this is how bad it is. And by the way, again, minimum wage hasn't gone up in how many years?
2: That's right. Mm-hmm. Exactly.
0: Okay, there it is. All right, y'all. It's Dee Dee in the morning.
1: Hey, Jen, you ready for a girls' night in?
5: Absolutely. 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
8: 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Turn it up. It's Dee Dee in the morning.
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8: 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Jump.

0: It's Dee Dee in the morning. Guys, listen, we got a problem on the show. JJ and Trey and Cruz, you know, one of our producers, Tracy. Tracy has, remember we always say she went to Ace University. She's gotten a very fine education.
1: Prestigious.
0: She's originally from the Oakland area.
2: Yeah.
0: She went to private school. She plays the violin. Mm. She speaks about 7 languages.
1: Wow.
0: She's really amazing. Her mother wanted to make sure that she was going to be an exceptional human being.
3: Wow. Yeah. Wow.
0: One of the things her mother didn't have her do was watch certain movies. And one of them was called, Is It Life That You Have Not Seen, Tracy?
2: Well, up until yesterday.
3: What?
4: That's crazy.
2: Yeah.
3: The movie Life with Martin Lawrence and Eddie Murphy.
2: Correct.
3: Because you know it's another one now with Ryan Reynolds and Jake Gyllenhaal.
2: No. This was a black one.
3: Wow. Wow, what?
4: Damn. All the great black
0: she said this was a black one.
3: This was a black one.
0: Now, what? Yeah. Now, that movie, Tracy, that movie was made about 20 years ago or more.
3: Or more.
0: And you had never seen it in your life, ever.
2: Correct. Never in my life.
4: Seen life.
0: And what made you watch it yesterday?
2: I think just a lot of talk about Eddie Murphy and Martin Lawrence, and then someone had brought up that they had done a movie together, so I was a little interested after I saw the trailer. So.
3: I know you lying.
4: The greatness you wanted to see.
3: I know you lying. So a conversation in her sparked your interest to go see Eddie Murphy and Martin Lawrence together in a movie that you had never heard.
4: One of the greatest movies.
3: Right.
2: Well, you guys kept on talking about how they would make like the funniest grandchild or their kids would make the funniest grandchild, so I'm like, have they ever worked together? And yeah.
3: I know. Damn. You lying to me. That's what sparks your interest, Tracy.
4: Crazy. Well,
3: we gotta get you outside.
2: It's the simple things.
0: Okay, all right. Tracy, and what was your assessment of the movie when you watched it? Did you laugh? How many laughs per minute did you get? I mean, like, tell me what your thoughts were.
2: Well, I think they're very good at being comedic in a conversation way, so I got probably
0: Hold on. Hey, Tracy, they're two of the greats.
3: Right.
0: You said they're very good.
3: Right.
2: We got to understand, I also went to school to study film, so I was observing it in a very, like...
4: Objective way.
2: Yeah, broken down way. So, yes, ma'am.
0: Hold on a second. I forgot. Tracy went to school, studied film. She was in a movie called Slave Girls on the Moon.
2: Yeah. Wait, why?
3: Yeah, that's what it was. Slave Girls.
0: Weren't you on a movie called Slave Girls on the Moon?
2: It was called Slave Girls on the Moon.
3: Wow.
2: Yeah. I was a prisoner.
3: Wow.
0: So you feel that based on your acting ability and your past, you could watch this movie and you're going to give it. Okay, go ahead. Go.
2: So one of the biggest things I got out of it, outside of how funny it is how in the first half of the movie, it really does slow down.
4: Mm-hmm.
2: And it shows you how life can really happen in a slow way within that first 24 hours because you find out how they got into prison. Yeah. But then
3: the movie is called Life. Go ahead, sis.
2: On the second half, after you get assessed into them getting to know the prisoners and what the life is like in
4: jail.
2: That system, it goes by really quickly.
4: Mm.
2: And I think that's a really good metaphor for life. Like sometimes life will slow down, but then it'll catch up to you like that.
4: Goes fast too.
0: Yeah. Oh my God. Yeah.
4: That was really good.
3: JJ.
0: Okay.
5: Can you at least name one famous line from the movie?
3: Yeah.
2: I am the pappy.
3: Okay. I am the pappy. Okay, there you go.
5: Okay.
3: There you go.
4: You said that when you wrote it down.
3: Yeah, he didn't say it like that, but he said something similar.
5: Yeah.
3: I'm the pappy. That's what he said, but it's okay.
2: Okay, well, how about this? Janky leg. It sounded like janky leg.
3: Janky leg.
4: No, you did.
2: My bad.
3: Tracy, what are some more quotables?
5: Here's another one right here, Tracy. Finish this sentence. You gonna eat your...
2: cornbread.
3: Oh, Lord.
6: No, she didn't put the R in there.
3: Cornbread.
0: Okay.
3: Lord.
0: Okay.
4: How's she doing, y'all?
0: Okay.
2: Was it right, though?
3: Gomer would be disappointed.
2: And one of the guys there is actually the same name as my uncle. His name is Willie Long, too. So I wanted to give that shout out.
3: Okay.
4: How's she doing?
0: Hey, Tracy.
2: Yes?
0: Tracy, have you ever heard of a movie called Boomerang? You ever watched that one?
4: Oh, please.
2: Does that also have Eddie Murphy in it?
4: Yes. And
2: but no, I've never seen it.
4: Oh,
0: dang,
4: no.
0: Never seen that.
3: Yeah, fake.
0: Okay.
3: Yeah.
0: All right, maybe that one. Let me see. JJ, give her another one. Let me see. Have you ever seen Coming to America?
2: Of course.
6: Okay. Coming to America.
0: I don't know. You said of course.
4: Can I ask her one?
0: Let me see. What's another?
3: Have you ever seen Eve's Bayou? Ever seen Eve's Bayou?
2: I've heard of it.
3: Wow.
4: New Jack
0: City.
4: What
0: about Deliver Us from Eva?
3: Shut up.
2: No.
3: Deliver Us from Eva.
2: It was too adult.
5: How about Jason Lyric?
0: Love and Basketball?
2: Yes, okay. I have that on DVD.
4: New Jack City, you have.
0: Okay.
2: No.
3: How about Color Purple? Not the new one, but the old one, the original.
2: Neither.
3: I'm going to tell you this, and you might not understand it, but till you do right by me, everything you do go chrome.
0: Stop.
3: She don't
0: get it.
3: Everything you do go chrome.
2: Which movie is that one from?
3: Yeah. Go watch it and see.
5: Go watch it.
3: Go watch it.
5: All right. You know what?
2: My bad.
0: You know what? We're going to help Tracy out and give her a list. If anybody else can help Tracy out and tell us some movies that she needs to watch so that she can actually obtain a black card, we can't even take hers from her.
3: Facts.
0: I don't think she was given one.
2: It was at birth.
5: You're so bad, you don't even get a temporary.
0: Dang it. Hit us up. Hit me up if you can think of any more movies that we can get Tracy to watch. Please find me at Didi in the morning.
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2: Hey, good morning. It's Dee Dee in the Morning. We got to get into our hot topics because has anybody heard about who else has become a billionaire? Well, let's see. Rihanna's a billionaire. Jay-Z's a billionaire. Oprah's a billionaire. Magic Johnson, is he a billionaire, you guys?
3: That's a good question.
4: Yeah, so.
3: I think he right on the line.
4: If anything.
5: Yeah.
4: Dr. Dre?
2: Mm-hmm. Dr. Dre, is he a billionaire? Is Kanye West a billionaire?
4: I think he was, and then some comments knocked him back down to just a millionaire.
6: Not for...
4: Okay. Yeah.
6: Not one millionaire.
2: Okay, there's some more billionaires. More African-American billionaires have been made in America. We got to tell you who they are. Let's get into it. Here we go.
1: Let her cook.
0: Hot Topics. Ooh. 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
2: First thing we got to talk about, anybody see this about the DOJ now? They're scrapping that whole big, what did they call it at one point? A slush fund? Take a listen at this.
7: We are not.
8: Not moving forward ever.
7: Correct.
9: It comes just 24 hours after President Trump told our John Carl he would abide by a recent court ruling, putting the fund on hold, saying we are subject to the courts at this moment. That's what it is. But that wasn't enough to satisfy Republicans.
10: So you want to see him drop it completely?
11: Yes, I've made that very clear.
12: If he doesn't, we're back to square. One.
9: Blanche says getting rid of the fund would not impact another part of the administration's settlement with the IRS, barring tax audits on President Trump and his family. Democrats labeling it blanket immunity.
4: Dang.
2: So that was all about that $1.8 billion anti-weaponization fund. They called it a slush fund that they were going to give to a lot of people from the January 6th and others. But I think they also probably wanted to get rid of it because you know there was some black folks saying, well, we need some of this fund.
4: Yeah.
2: A lot of folks saying that African Americans should have got some of that. You know, some people say, where was our reparations and everything? But anyways, now all of a sudden they say, okay, we're going to abandon this whole slush fund situation.
4: After black folks start speaking out, the president said, hold on, Jamal. Hold on.
2: Yeah. Yeah.
6: Slow down, buddy.
2: Exactly.
4: Let's redo this.
2: So they did away with it.
4: No.
2: Now, speaking of money and billions, imagine that your president had created this $1.6 billion slush fund to give people some of this money. But imagine if you are one sole person and you now have $1 billion to your name. Did I hear, JJ, that Steph Curry, the basketball playing ass Steph Curry, who can shoot a free throw all the way from the other end of the court, just signed a new deal for $1 billion?
3: Just signed a new deal with this Chinese company, man. It's called Li-Ning. Li-Ning. I say it Ning now. Li-Ning, man. So yeah, $1.2 billion.
2: Ooh.
3: Now, what also comes up with this right here, man? He's gonna have some shoes. He gonna have lifestyle wear. He also gonna have the ability to sign athletes under this brand and a full golf line. Cause people don't know. Steph Curry can really play. He ain't just all right. He can really play with the best of them out there with that golf. Now, he just ended a 13-year with Under Armour, man. So he scratched that, man. They finally let that deal go, man. But to find $1 billion at the almost like the end of your career, that's major.
4: Yeah, that's huge.
3: That's huge, man. So shout out to him to get that paper.
5: Shout out to him.
3: Man, that's more than a bag.
2: So now is he the first billionaire athlete? Because I don't think LeBron's not worth a billion, is he?
3: I thought he was.
4: I feel like LeBron probably is worth $1 billion, like net, not gross, of course, but I think LeBron probably would be worth $1 billion.
5: $1.42 billion.
4: Yeah.
5: That is LeBron's net worth.
4: Yeah, I think
2: that's
4: so.
2: That's what LeBron is worth?
5: $1.42 billion, according to.
2: So he was the first athlete then to become a billionaire? I mean, outside of, I guess, Jordan did it.
4: Right. He's probably the first. Well, I don't want to say he's the first active athlete, because, you know, soccer players get paid now.
2: True.
4: Yeah.
2: True.
4: Soccer players get paid. Lionel Messi.
2: Okay.
5: Michael Jordan is widely recognized as the first athlete to achieve billionaire status.
2: Okay.
5: Yeah.
2: You saw Beyonce, by the way, is now a billionaire too.
4: Yeah. Forbes magazine called it, right?
2: Yep. So you mean to tell me that Jay-Z is a billionaire, Beyonce's a billionaire, Blue Ivy about to be a trillionaire when she grow up at this point.
4: Oh, hell yeah.
5: Facts.
4: You ain't going to be able to tell her nothing.
2: They grooming her now.
3: Yeah. And look, and that's going to be before she 21.
2: Right. But damn. Y'all, how dope is that, though? For real. Well, you got to clap it up for that excellence in that household. And now you just got to, you know, whatever anybody says, you just be like, what you really saying about these two, right? What are you really saying?
4: Why do we just forget about Rumi and sir. Like, they billionaires too, ain't they? Like, ain't just Blue Ivy.
5: Man, I wish I was born in their family.
2: Well, that's just the one they... That's just the one that we know that performs and wants to follow in mommy and daddy's footsteps.
4: I guess that's what it is. Okay,
2: fine.
3: Hey, look, them kids, Blue Ivy and them other kids, they knew they hit the lick by the baby food they were eating when they were little.
4: Oh, no.
5: They had the best.
2: He said they had the
3: best baby food. Hell, they spoon was gold.
2: All right. All right, listen, coming up, we have $1,000 for you next. It's Dee Dee in the morning.
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0: Good Thursday morning to you. It's Dee Dee in the morning, and we are all here on a wonderful morning, isn't it? JJ Williamson is over there, J. Cruz, but there is Trey G. I need to find out from Trey, what is trending with Trey?
1: Hey, a black woman in Louisiana is going viral right now because she spent $1,800 stocking a community fridge. You know, we might have seen those community fridges that you can, like, donate food to.
2: Absolutely.
1: All you got to do is walk past, open it up, put food in there, and then somebody can come in and take the food out just for free, just because it's a community fridge.
0: Right.
1: Well, she spent $1,800 stocking a community fridge, and in less than an hour, she was done. Everything was gone. Everything out the refrigerator had been smoked
2: empty.
1: Yeah, had been emptied out. Her name is Brashana Johnson. She recently launched a nonprofit called the Village Foundation. Foundation in Opelousas, Louisiana. So, shouts out to her, man, for a good deed, but that just shows that in that community, they really, really need it. Really, really need it.
0: Wow. Huh. Yeah. She spent $1,800.
1: Yeah. Yeah. Dang. Stock in the refrigerator. Damn. Gone in less than an hour.
0: That's a lot of food. Because you know, about 2 months ago when I thought the world was coming to an end, I made my husband get up on a Saturday and we spent $600 on meat.
1: Oh, God.
0: To put in our freezer.
2: On what?
0: Yeah. Meat. Just meat only. Yeah. Just meat.
2: Meat.
1: Just meat only.
2: She likes meat.
1: Y'all still got some chicken thighs in that freezer.
0: We sure do. We got a lot of meat left. All right. Hey, listen. Coming up, we got the five things you need to know to start your day. It's Dee Dee in the morning.
3: I'm Bree Wood with BIN News Now. A new Texas law requiring age verification and parental consent for kids using smartphone apps is moving forward as legal challenges continue. Attorney Travis Crabtree specializes in online issues.
4: There are serious competing interests, the safety of our kids versus the First Amendment of the Constitution.
3: Polling shows strong public backing for the measure. An Ohio man is speaking out after posting a viral video of his white mother, Julie Marie Wendell, using a racial slur against him during a heated altercation. Brian Wendell says the behavior isn't new, calling it something he's endured his whole life. The father of two says he's in the process of moving out of her house. And a Loganville, Georgia high school community is mourning the loss of a black 16-year-old football player at Loganville High School. Gunner Redding Bible died after a long battle with rare illnesses, including lupus, after weeks of intensive care. Get BIN News Now on demand 24/7 on the iHeartRadio app.
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0: morning. Welcome to the show. It's Dee Dee in the Morning on this Thursday. It is Thursday, no politics Thursday, but guess what? You know, I was so busy yesterday, I didn't get a chance to talk about politics, so I'm going to be talking about it today. I'm just going to tell y'all that probably, okay? Just so you know. But anyways, it is supposed to be no politics Thursday. I'm going to try to get through it. Trey G's here. Also, there is comedian J.J. Williamson and Jay Cruz. Let's get right to the five things you need to know to start your day.
1: Number one. The five things you need to know right now on Dee Dee in the Morning.
0: Question for everybody. Are you willing to spend about $6,000 to $20,000 for a vacation right now? Anybody willing to do that?
2: Hell no. Not for a vacation.
0: All right, fine.
2: No.
0: Well, guess what they're saying? People are doing it now. They said travelers are spending up to almost $20,000 up front. And you want to know why? They don't ever want to see a bill on vacation. They're doing all-inclusives and things. Yeah. They don't want to see a bill on vacation. You know how when you go on vacation and then you think to yourself, I'm on vacation, I'll handle this when I get back, and you start spending and spending and drinking and eating, and then by the time you check out, you'll be like, oh my God, it's $2,000. They're now saying people are liking all-inclusive to pay up front. They don't want to see a bill while they're there. They're saying most people are now saying, yeah, they want to pay up front and never see a bill again.
3: I like that.
0: I'm okay with that.
2: Me too.
0: If I had that kind of money, right. I'd be like, don't hand me no bill. I'm going to give you some money right now up front. If I go past this, don't show me nothing. Don't charge me. Here's what you said you wanted. Here's your money up front. Leave me alone.
4: Yeah, because sometimes when you get ready.

0: checkout, boy, you walk to that desk slow. You be like,
1: all them drinks by the pool.
0: Mercy, boy. And then look, don't let that bill be 2 pages. You be like, oh damn.
1: Oh my God.
0: What did I do?
1: Exactly. So that's what they're now saying, how people want a vacation.
0: All right, real quick, ladies and gentlemen, let's talk a little NFL, man. Now y'all know the upcoming season is real soon. And man, you know, every year they make a new Madden. EA Sports make a new Madden. Well, shout out to the Chicago Bears quarterback, Caleb Williams. He is living a childhood dream. He will be the new cover of the Madden 2027 football game, man.
2: Nice.
0: So shout out to him, man. That is huge. Now, every time, every now and then, when you be the cover, you don't have the best season.
2: They call
0: or you
2: it,
0: get injured.
2: They call it the Madden curse.
0: The Madden curse. Yeah. Man, so hopefully he won't have the Madden curse, man, so because he had a great year last year.
2: Can I say this, too? Victor Wembanyama, they say it got the NBA 2K cover as well.
0: Oh, really?
2: That's what I heard.
1: Uh-uh.
2: Yeah, they said Victor Wembanyama will be on the
1: 2K. Is that
2: 2K
1: a curse?
2: Cover. I haven't heard a curse, but
1: is that
2: NBA,
1: a curse
0: no.
1: for
0: NBA, no, I haven't had. But football, it'd be a curse, man.
2: Yeah.
0: So, Caleb Williams, shout out. I know that's a childhood dream of yours, man, but have a great season.
2: Come on.
3: All right, Didi, you was talking money, and I'm going to talk a little bit about money, too, but this is when it comes to having a car. So, buying a new car in America has become really expensive. The average transaction price is $51,000. For your average car here.
1: For a car?
3: Yes, yes, yes. That is the average. It keeps on going up. They said you missed the mark years ago to buy a car because from now on, even used cars right now, they are a hot commodity.
2: Yeah.
3: So check out your used cars, see how much they might be worth. What?
1: You're saying it wrong. Certified.
3: Yes, ma'am. Certified. Pre-owned. It's got to have that certified symbol. If it don't, it ain't real.
1: Yeah, I'm going to tell you something. I got a certified pre-owned. It's just used, and it rides like it's just used.
3: Girl, and the average car note, $800
1: to $1,000.
3: Good.
1: Damn, y'all hear this?
3: That's crazy.
1: This is crazy. Okay.
2: That's the price to live nowadays. Can we talk about the Michael Jackson biopic? They say that the Michael Jackson biopic is about to eclipse the Bohemian Rhapsody biopic that had came out. They said it's at $850 million right now worldwide that it has made. It is also heading to streaming platforms on June 9th. So if you haven't got to see the Michael Jackson biopic, you will get to see it live at home. It'll be on like Prime Video, YouTube Movies, Fandango, a bunch of different sites, Apple as well. So shouts out to the Michael Jackson biopic.
1: Yeah, I mean, I think that's a beautiful thing. That movie was, it's pretty decent, even though the only sister in it is LaToya.
2: Reeve ain't in there.
1: Y'all notice that?
2: Ain't no Reeve
1: ain't in there. Janet ain't in there. Who else did they say is not in there? There's somebody else. I think Randy Jackson ain't in there.
2: Oh, no.
1: There's a couple of folks. Yeah. A couple of the Jacksons are not in there.
2: Damn.
1: All right. Hey, listen, that's good news, though, for them. Those right there are your five, all right? The five things you need to know this morning. Now, right now, we do have cash for you.
0: Yes.
1: Here's something that you need to know. You could spend $1,000 on whatever the heck you want. All you got to do is answer 10 questions correctly right now, within a minute, and we'll give you this money. At 817-633-1045 or 833-TALK-TO-DIDI.
0: That's 833-825-5233.
1: It's DIDI in the morning.
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0: Good morning. It's Dee Dee in the morning. We got $1,000 we want to give you. $1,000 could be yours. You answer 10 questions correctly. Win the cash this morning. I believe we have us a contestant. Mm-hmm. Hey, good morning. Hi, who's this?
1: Alexis.
2: Alexis. How you doing this morning, Alexis?
1: I'm great. I'm arguing, but I'm good.
3: Oh, I'm about to say, Alexis sound too turnt for the radio right now, too. What you arguing about? Who you arguing with?
2: Mm-hmm. Mr. Argonosi.
1: The guy.
4: Oh, what did he do, girl? What did he do?
1: What you do? They said what you do.
5: Oh, no.
3: Not what you... He right there?
1: Yeah, he said doghouse.
3: Uh-uh. Oh, is he in the car
0: Let us
3: you?
0: Talk to him.
3: Right.
0: Let us talk to him.
3: Let's get his side of the story.
1: Let me talk to you.
6: Hey, what's up with it?
2: What's up with it, man? What's going on? What's going on with y'all morning, man? She say she a little frustrated with you.
6: It's the typical morning.
3: It's happening.
6: You know how the morning gets started. By the end of the day, it'll be better.
3: Oh, wow. I know that's right.
6: Amen.
5: You got it on lock.
0: Well, what did you do? Hold on a second. Let me find out. What did you do?
6: I was out a little late.
2: Yeah, that'll do it.
5: Oh, wait.
3: He ain't do nothing. Let him go. Let him alone.
0: What's a little late?
6: Yeah.
0: Wait. What's a little late?
6: I made it right before the sun came up.
3: Damn.
2: Oh, yeah.
5: Was that 4 or 5 o'clock?
6: We finna get it right now. Then.
3: Exactly. If you made it just before the sun came up, it sounded like you still beat the sun home. You know what I'm saying?
6: Yeah, I did.
3: Come on.
6: I'm looking at the horizon right now.
3: Come on.
5: That's right. Don't beat
3: horizon.
5: Something else up now.
3: And y'all, the horizon.
2: And y'all heard what he said. He said, we about to get this right now. That means as soon as they get off the phone, they going to get better.
3: Let's get into the game. Come on, let's do it. Let's do
0: it. All right.
3: Let's do it.
0: Let's spin the wheel. Let's see.
6: Spin the wheel.
7: DJ. J. Cruz. JJ from the SIP.
8: Trey G.
7: JJ from the SIP. $10 bonus.
2: $10 bonus. Now, that's not going to help y'all this morning.
6: $10 bonus.
2: But look, I think y'all going to get this.
6: That ain't
2: going to
6: help y'all this morning.
2: Ain't going to help y'all at all.
3: Wait. You got to focus on one conversation, baby. Hold on. You got to focus on one conversation.
6: I got you.
3: All right, there you go.
2: All right. Now, look, we're going to get in this game. Now, look, if you don't know the answer, please say pass. If we got time, trust me, we're going to come back to it, all right?
6: All right.
2: Let's get this early morning money. Here we go. What time does your morning alarm go off?
6: 6 a.m.
2: What kind of sound does it make? The basic one. Okay, which month is dedicated to men's mental health?
6: Men's mental health.
2: January, February,
6: March, April, May, June, July, August.
2: Who is the president on the $20 bill?
6: Who is the president on the $20 bill? Jefferson.
2: How old is Jay-Z?
6: Washington.
2: Under that, too. How old is Jay-Z? Which city did the Roots Festival take place in? Okay. What was the fifth question I asked you? Number five.
6: The fifth question. How old is Jay-Z?
2: Sure was. Who on the morning show is a Duke fan?
6: Who on the morning show is a Duke fan? DDJ Cruz.
2: J. Cruz. Yeah, well. We was a little slow on that
0: one.
2: Did
0: she get it?
2: I think she did.
6: I
2: think she got that.
0: I think she did too. Okay. Right. So guess what? You got 6 out of 10. I mean, 6 out of 8.
6: I got 6 out of 8.
2: This is what you missed.
6: 6 out of 8.
0: You didn't get to 10.
2: Yeah, you didn't get to 10. This is what you missed. What president is on the $20 bill? That would be Andrew Jackson. Which city did the Roots Festival take place in? That was Philadelphia. And you didn't get to 9 and 10.
6: So you got
2: 1, 2, 3, 4, 5, 6 answers correct. We add that up. That's $60. But you spin the wheel and got $10.
6: $70. All right.
2: I ain't mad at you. Now, please tell us what morning show just made you a winner on the $1,000 mini game?
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2: All right. So Sabrina says she wants to make her mama mad. What you going to tell mama?
3: I'm going to tell her that her former friend, which is now with her kid's dad, called me talking noise, and she said that she'll take her husband next.
2: Oh, hell no. You about to start some mess. Here we go. Let's call your mama.
4: Hello?
3: Okay, mama.
4: What?
3: Guess who called me?
4: Who?
3: Carolyn.
4: What did she want?
3: She gonna call me talking noise about you. I couldn't believe that she was saying it. She was like, this your mama all this, and she owe me money, and when she gonna pay me my money? I was like, hey, I have nothing to do with that. That's between y'all.
4: That bitch owe me.
3: But tell me why. She was like, yeah, I'm with Tommy and all this stuff, and I could get burned if I want.
4: Yeah, right.
3: Yeah, she said that she's been that you dodging her because you owe her $40 or something.
4: That bitch owe me $42. Give me her number.
3: Hold on, I gotta look it up and I call you back.
4: All right,
2: Sabrina, hold on a second. We gotta call your mama back, okay?
3: Okay.
2: So what we gonna do right now, why don't we let play the sister of this Carolyn character, okay?
3: Okay.
2: All right, here we go.
4: Hello?
3: Mama.
4: What?
3: Okay, I just merged in. This the number that she called me from. I think she said it's her sister or somebody. Hold on, here she go.
5: Hello?
4: Hello, Master Carolyn.
5: She's not here. Who's this?
4: Kathy, would you ever give me a...
5: Oh, it's you. Why don't you give my freaking sister her money, okay?
4: You got that shit up. That hoe ain't even got no damn money.
5: No, you owe her.
4: You better tell that bitch to call me.
5: No, I won't, because you owe her money, and you better give it to her, or else me and Carolyn are going to come over there and whoop on you.
4: Come on. What? You stupid bitch.
5: Yo, mama.
4: Wait, I wonder what trailer do you live in?
5: Excuse me, it's called a mobile home.
4: You're very ignorant.
5: Me and Carolyn gonna come up there and my foot gonna be so far up your rear end.
4: Whatever, sister.
2: Kathy, I gotta tell you something right now. You on the Mad Minute?
4: Yeah.
2: Yeah, girl.
3: Yeah, we just playing.
2: Oh, Kathy, that's a laugh. Girl, that's a laugh. I'm going to start doing that on the air. Okay, all right. Y'all give it up for Sabrina and Kathy.
0: Get in on the fun and prank call someone you know. 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

0: Five.
1: Hey, good morning. It's Dee Dee in the morning. Everybody is here on this Thursday.
0: Thursday.
1: It is June 4th. Let's get right into our hot topics, y'all, because did you hear what's going on with Spike Lee and trying to get to the game?
0: Yeah.
1: Yep, you know he's a New York Knicks fan. We got to talk about this, how difficult it is for these tickets. Let's get into it, y'all. Here we go.
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1: Hey, real quick. Hey, y'all, we first must talk about this. You know, gas is so high. Anybody hear what American Airlines is doing? American said, forget these flights. We gonna cancel some of these. Take a listen.
4: The Fort Worth-based airline is cutting several routes from LAX to Cleveland, Columbus, Pittsburgh, and Washington Dulles, along with flights from Charlotte to Ontario and Sacramento. It only impacts flights in August and September, but if you're traveling this summer, keep an eye on this to see if other airlines follow suit. The major carriers have already raised baggage fees to offset the cost of fuel.
0: It's tight out here, man.
1: Mm-hmm.
0: You damn near got to share a seat on a plane now.
1: Yeah, you do. Yeah, you do. So, yeah, they're like, forget it. It is what it is, y'all.
0: Yeah, what it
1: you
0: is.
1: You can get there by train, bus, and a tricycle if you want, but that's right. It.
0: Or walk.
1: Yeah.
5: And I want to tell you what it stems from, but it's No Politic Thursday, so let's keep it moving.
1: No, I don't care, because when it involves us now, I told y'all, I said, every now and then I may have to break that rule.
0: Yeah, we're going to have to.
5: Well,
0: yeah.
5: It's because of Trump and the war.
1: Yeah, yeah. Which, by the way, anybody saw that yesterday they voted to end the war?
5: Yeah, girl, going against them, four Republicans.
1: Mm-hmm. Yeah, that's an interesting story. But
0: ain't
1: let's keep
0: gonna
1: it
0: do
1: moving.
0: Nothing.
1: I know it, exactly. He's going to still do what he want to do, and then they don't do nothing about it. So it is what it is. Let's talk about this. Y'all saw this about 50 Cent.
6: Yep, so 50 Cent was basically on a panel the other day. He was doing an interview, being interviewed on stage, and he was talking about the whole Daphne Joy Diddy sex tape that came out, and he actually was saying that Daphne Joy is not a victim, she more like an accomplice.
7: It's separate. It felt like it's special because it's my son's mom in the actual tape, but we haven't had any intimacy for 12 years. She could be out back with a dog for all I care. To be honest with you, you know, and she's the only person that we didn't get into the documentary. I wish we did, because it would be the person that's there that wasn't a victim. But let's not forget that there's some So there's people that are looking for these things. Like, they look for that. At the present moment, check out the OnlyFans, man. It's up 85%.
8: Let's talk
7: it's
8: about
7: it. Currently works, so she's achieving what she's after. Trust me.
1: Wow.
6: And then the interviewer like, let's talk about it for a moment. Nah, he wanted to talk about it the whole time.
1: No. Yeah,
5: that's for real.
6: Talking about a moment. Nah, he was ready and willing.
1: No.
6: Yeah.
1: So what do y'all hear there? Do you hear a man mad about the baby moms now and is now going, I'm going to destroy you? I mean, like, what do you guys hear? Because that's what I'm hearing.
6: Really?
1: Yeah.
6: That's interesting that you feel that way.
1: What did he just say?
6: I always thought you said that 50 kept it real and he just speaking from a true place. But that's not what you normally say about 50 Cent.
1: Yeah, but I mean, what did he just say about her?
6: He called her a hoe.
1: Thank you. So this is your baby moms and you're going this hard talking about she's not a victim and this and that. You ain't trying to defend her at all. To me, what I hear is a guy who's getting ready to try to go for custody of his kid.
6: But what did he say any different than he says about anybody else?
1: Well, yeah, he says it about, but I didn't hear him talk about his own baby moms that way. I knew he tried to allegedly set the other one's house on fire, but this one I thought he kind of liked, but now he don't because she got with Diddy.
6: I didn't hear what you heard, I guess. I just heard 50 Cent being 50 Cent.
1: I heard 50 Cent talk. I have never heard him talk about Daphne Joy like that.
6: Interesting.
5: When you bring up the kid, the custody thing is a real thing.
1: I'm just looking at his pattern, the way he's saying things about her.
5: Yeah.
1: That's what I'm hearing. Yeah. I hear a person setting it up.
6: I
1: would not be surprised when he tries to get custody.
6: I guess 50 always kind of takes this route, though, so I don't see why. This time he's being a hater. Hold on. And then any other time, he is just keeping it real, and he's just telling the truth.
1: But he is. No, don't get me wrong. I didn't say nothing about him not keeping it real or telling the truth about her, because I think I kind of said it. I think she enjoys it. But what I'm saying is, this is your baby mom's, and you now seem like you're setting it up.
5: You feel like it's different.
1: It feels like, yeah, he's setting something up because he's going too hard. Because did you hear what he said? He left her out of the first one. Why? Because you were protecting her then or something.
5: And now.
6: I don't know about that one.
1: How come you didn't put her in there?
5: You might be on to something.
1: How come you think he didn't put her in there?
6: I think there was so much in there that he probably couldn't even just get her in. But, I mean, there is a part two probably coming out.
1: All right, let's see what happens. Let's talk about Spike Lee, y'all.
0: My man, Spike Lee. Now, you know, he's the biggest New York Knicks fan in the world. Courtside seats, even when they win or lose it. Well, the NBA Finals took place in San Antonio last night, man. And, you know, he is trying to get seats. And he said, man, it's difficult.
2: On the road, they're like threatening people to take their season tickets that they sell us to the Knicks fans.
1: Yeah. Really?
8: So you don't get as close as possible.
2: We're going to do what we do.
1: That's the truth.
5: Damn. Mm.
0: Now, Spike Lee was at the game, and he was like on the third row.
1: Oh, was he really?
0: He's like on the third row. Him and Tracy Morgan were sitting next to each other and everything. So he used to being on the front row. But
1: by the way, last night, I think the Knicks won, didn't they?
0: Yes, they did. Yeah. They took game one in San Antonio. Yeah. And, man, when I tell you them Knicks fans was in there, they was in there. Really? I thought they was in New York.
1: Really?
0: Yeah, man. So.
1: And I heard Jalen Brunson had how much?
0: Jalen Brunson had like 35 points. 35 points. Like, damn. No, I take that back. He had only 30. Yeah. Now, he started off a little slow and got injured and everything, man. But he clutch. Okay. He's definitely clutch.
1: All right, we got to talk about that and more coming up and more. Everybody, listen, on the way, we got $1,000 for you next. It's Didi in the morning.

0: Good morning. It's Dee Dee in the morning looking for Trey G right now to find out what's trending with Trey.
1: Hey, so what's trending, man? I saw this this post on Instagram the other day. Cruz, I thought this might interest you. Dee Dee, you as well, because you are kind of a conspiracy theorist. Mm. They said that there's a floating city that's being called Freedom Ship. It's a $16 billion vessel.
2: I saw it.
1: Yeah, designed to carry about 80,000 people.
3: I saw
1: people.
3: That.
1: Yeah.
0: You can live on it. It got apartments and stuff.
2: Like a yacht, but
0: yeah,
2: huge.
0: But you live on it.
1: I don't hate it.
0: I don't hate it.
1: They say it can take about 10,000 tourists, and it features homes, buildings, yep, schools, museums, nightclubs, parks, stadiums, and more.
2: So it's floating on water, pretty much.
1: Basically,
2: it's a city.
3: I saw a casino on that thing, man. But the only issue I'm gonna have is trying to get on the damn elevator.
1: Oh yeah.
3: Oh my God.
1: It'll take you an hour and a half.
3: You do what? More than that?
0: It's crazy.
3: I'll be like, man, can't squeeze up and down?
0: Move over,
3: man. Come on, man.
0: Would y'all want to really live on a ship? Like, have your apartment on? You stay there year round?
4: It look a little scary, but
3: nah, that's too much.
0: It's too much for me too.
3: Much,
0: I don't know
3: man.
0: If I can
3: that's
0: do
3: too
0: that.
3: Much. I can't do that.
0: I don't know it.
3: Yeah.
0: All right. Hey, listen. Coming up, you guys. Trey G's giving us a new song inside the Millennial Jukebox, and we got $1,000 for you next. It's Dee Dee in the morning.
5: I'm Bree Wood with BIN News Now. President Trump says the U.S. carried out powerful strikes against Iran, but believes a deal could still be within reach.
6: The negotiation itself is going very well, actually. Very well.
5: He said the U.S. could quickly wipe out Iran if necessary, but wants to avoid further loss of life. A Texas murder trial drawing national attention is now underway with a jury seated in the case against black 19-year-old Carmelo Anthony. Prosecutors say Anthony fatally stabbed 17-year-old Austin Metcalf at a track meet, while the defense argues it was self-defense. Concerns have also been raised about the lack of black jurors. And a woman is in custody after allegedly trespassing at Chris Brown's California home. Police say 34-year-old Ebonique Rembert climbed over a gate at his Tarzana property but never made it inside. Brown was not home at the time. Get BIN News Now on demand 24/7 on the iHeartRadio app.
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0: All righty. So, good morning. Wait a minute. It's breakfast time.
1: I'm telling you.
0: I'm chewing a little breakfast. My bad.
2: That's crazy on air.
0: Yeah. Well, I mean, it happens every now and then. Hey, Cruz, we all got to eat a little breakfast.
1: That ain't breakfast. That's two pieces of gum you chewing on.
0: All right, you're right. Hey, there he is. Listen, Trey G is our millennial jukebox, and I heard, Trey, you got us a new one now, huh?
3: Yeah, man. Yes, indeed. I have a young man, actually. This is a kid now. Mm-hmm. This is a kid, but he got the spirit of an older guy. You see what I'm saying? Young Rotto.
4: Like you.
0: Young who?
3: Kind of, sort of. Young Rotto.
0: All right.
3: Rotto. Young Rotto out of Chicago. I ain't going to do too much talking, because this kid is going viral all on social media, so it's not too much that you have to say about it.
2: Hey.
3: But this kid, man, he's doing some amazing things. Mm-hmm. And I wanted y'all to hear his song called No Bad Grades.
0: Okay.
3: Check this out. I can't get no

0: Yeah. Oh, come my on, goodness. Now,
1: that's
0: wait a
1: that
0: minute.
1: Song right there.
0: Wait a minute.
2: I didn't even want to tell you this beforehand. Bro is 9 years
0: no,
2: old.
0: He no. did the song himself?
2: Hey, bro is 9 years
0: and
2: old.
0: And he made that song.
2: Of course, you have a team around right. you. His yeah, parents sure. are heavily involved in his career.
0: Damn.
3: They have to be.
0: Whoever yeah. wrote the song, I like it. Look
1: now,
0: at JJ.
1: I ain't never heard a song about being responsible. I ain't never heard a song about listening to your parents.
2: Yeah. Yeah.
1: Being rewarded for having good grades.
2: Yeah.
1: Making your bed up.
0: And your mama in there cooking.
1: And your mama
0: like
1: in there cooking. And look, mama said you can have company, but they got to leave.
0: Right. Come on. School tomorrow.
2: Come on.
0: I like man. It.
2: Young Rotto, no bad grades. This is a Chicago product now.
0: Man,
2: he is from Chi-Town.
1: Like
2: yes, indeed. Now, this is part two
0: uh-oh.
2: Of No Bad Grades. Let's okay. finish it off. Come on.

0: Stop playing with young Rotto.
1: Rotto, you about that life.
2: Stop playing. I hear a superstar in the making.
0: Stop playing.
2: First of all, but at nine, though, he got a crush on this girl. He about to give her his last name. He going to slide her a note and say, will you be my girlfriend?
3: And she 12.
2: I know it.
1: And I guarantee you, they lockers are real close to each other.
2: Oh, my God.
1: They leave each other notes. He carried the books, doing, changing class and everything.
2: Man, young Rotto.
0: Now, I've seen this kid on Instagram, this young man. I've seen him on Instagram. His dad actually works with him a lot, too.
2: Okay.
0: He teaches him how to have confidence on stage.
2: Yeah.
0: Mm-hmm. He also teaches him fan interaction. So, you know, Rotto has gotten a name around the city.
4: Right.
0: And people walk up to him on pictures, all type of
2: that
0: stuff.
2: That little baby got some talent.
0: Yeah.
4: It's called artist development, right?
0: Exactly.
4: And that's what these artists are missing. And you can hear it. This is so professional. Listen, school's great. Yeah. I'm done with school if he's my kid.
0: No, hey, Dad.
2: You got four of them at home.
1: You're rushing it.
2: Yeah, you got four at home. Get on your J-O-B.
0: You gotta stay in school. No bad grades, like you said.
3: I feel you, though, Didi. Yeah, I gotta go home and talk to my kids.
2: Yeah, you got one with Luna. You better start working. She a rapper. You better hurry up.
1: Yeah, matter of fact, we're going to be in rehearsal while we're in the car ride. I'm dropping you off. Now, sing that melody one more time.
2: Again.
1: Look at Joe Jackson. Don't you get out this car yet.
2: Come on, Joe Jackson.
0: Nah, shut up. Now, Young Rotto also just signed a deal with Empire Distribution deal. So he signed his first record deal, man. So
2: At nine.
0: Shouts out to Young Rotto, man. He putting out some good music. So that's not the only song that he has now.
2: I like that one, though.
0: It's not the only song.
2: Yeah, he made me want to be nine. I almost want to be the 12-year-old. Hell. Right? Have somebody in love with me like that.
1: If I went to that school, I'd be like, hey, what class he in? I want to be in there with him.
2: Thank you for that, Trey. Shouts out to Young Rotto. All right, y'all. It's Didi in the morning. 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
11: Turn it up.
10: It's Didi in the morning.
11: Wake up, yeah.
10: 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Jump.

0: Alrighty, well, good morning. It's Dee Dee in the morning, and let's have a conversation right now, fellas. We played this game once before, and the game was basically about, guess who? The Toxic Edition.
1: Toxical. Right.
0: I'm going to give you a quote, and you have to guess who said it. Remember we did this? A rapper, a podcast coach, or a meme?
2: Okay.
0: You hear what your options are? A rapper, right. A podcast host, or a meme.
3: Okay.
0: All right, like here this. We go. Ready? Right. Let's guess the who said this statement, the Toxic Edition. If she can't be broke with you, she doesn't deserve to be rich with you. Who said that? A rapper, a podcast host, or a coach, or a meme?
4: That's a meme.
3: Damn. That's a podcast coach. This sounds podcasty.
2: I'm going to say a rapper. Just to even out.
0: It's a podcast host. It would be Kevin. Oh, yeah. It would have been Kevin Samuels.
2: Oh, really?
0: Kevin Samuels.
2: Rest in peace, Kevin Samuels.
0: Mm-hmm. All right. Who said this one? I'm toxic, but I text back fast.
2: Ooh, is it a meme?
0: That is correct. It is a meme.
3: It sounded like a meme. I was going to say meme.
0: Oh, okay.
3: I was going to say meme.
0: All right, here is another one. They only call you crazy when you stop explaining yourself. Is that from a rapper, a podcast coach?
2: I ain't gonna lie, that sound like Kanye.
0: The crazy part?
2: Yeah, but I would say it's a rapper.
0: They only call you crazy when you stop explaining yourself.
3: Podcast coach.
0: Trey, you say what?
2: Rapper.
0: That is correct. It is Future.
2: Yep. Damn. That sound like a rapper.
0: All right. Here's another one. Dating in this generation is like trying to find Wi-Fi in the woods.
3: Rapper. That's a bar.
2: I'm going to say meme.
0: What you say?
4: Podcast.
0: Dating in this generation is like trying to find Wi-Fi in the woods is a meme.
2: Yeah, it sounds like a meme. Yeah,
3: that's good.
2: Meme it up.
3: I like it.
0: Mm-hmm. Me. All right, here's another one. A man's value goes up with age. A woman's beauty is her leverage.
2: Oh, podcast.
4: Podcast coach.
2: Yeah.
3: A meme.
0: Podcast host.
2: Okay. I had nobody said the rapper though.
3: There wasn't no bar.
2: Yeah. Yeah, podcast. That's like Cam Newton.
0: Exactly. But hold on a second. A man's value goes up with age, okay. Yeah. But a woman's beauty is her leverage.
3: Damn. That sucks, right?
0: Yeah. That's interesting.
2: Who would podcast to say that?
0: Yeah. Fresh Prince CEO.
2: Oh, wow. Okay. Right on.
3: We don't know.
0: Okay. Yeah. Here's another one. I know loyalty looks different when you got money. Who is that?
2: Ooh, a rapper.
3: Yeah, that sounds like a bar.
2: Yeah, I'm gonna go rapper.
4: Podcast.
0: It's a rapper, Lil Baby.
3: Yeah.
2: Wham.
0: Yeah. Wham.
3: That was a good one.
0: All right, here's another one. Heal before you date again. Don't run somebody else into your recovery program.
3: Meme.
2: I ain't gonna lie, the way you read that, it sound like a meme.
3: Yeah.
2: That sound like your meme for the day.
3: Meme time.
0: Heal before you date again. Don't turn somebody else into your recovery program. JJ, you said it's a what?
4: That's podcast. Coach.
0: And that is correct.
2: Oh, really?
0: Uh-huh. Jay Shetty said it.
2: Yeah.
3: Alrighty.
2: It sound like a meme it how you read it,
3: she
2: though.
3: She killed it.
0: All right. Here's another one. Everybody wants real until real requires something.
2: Oh, damn.
3: Everybody wants real. That's a rapper.
0: Until real requires something.
2: Sound like a real person.
3: I'm going to stick with me.
2: That's a rapper.
0: Me?
2: That sound like a real person.
0: Real person? What you say? A rapper or a host?
2: I'm going to say podcaster.
0: Podcaster. You say what?
3: Rapper.
0: And you are correct, JJ. Yeah, it is a rapper. Moneybag, yo.
4: Yeah, Moneybag. Yeah, I was going to say Moneybag, too.
0: All right. Uh-oh. So far, it looks like JJ is winning, everybody.
4: On,
0: JJ is winning right
4: today,
0: now.
4: Man.
0: He is playing.
2: Uh-oh.
3: I got some sleep.
0: You got some sleep. Okay. Here's another one. A lot of people confuse attention with love.
2: Oh, that's a meme.
3: That's got to be. I'm going to stick
4: that's
3: with meme again.
4: That's a podcast, coach.
0: A lot of JJ is on a roll.
2: Oh,
0: shut
2: damn.
0: Up. He is correct.
3: Are you giving him examples?
0: Yeah. No, not at all. No.
3: All right, JJ.
0: Go ahead. JJ.
2: That's a podcast.
0: JJ's up 10. You guys got 1-1 and 10-1-1.
2: He said it so like confidently, that. Too. I'm proud of JJ on this one. Go ahead. Mm-hmm.
4: Give me my tassel.
2: Uh-oh. Yep.
0: All right, here we go. My toxic trait is thinking one good morning text fixed everything.
2: That's a meme.
0: That's a meme to you?
2: Yeah, I'm going to say that's a meme.
4: That's a rapper.
3: Oh, God, I'm going to go with JJ. That's a rapper.
0: That's incorrect. Dre was right. It's a meme.
2: That sounds like a meme.
4: Just when you thought I was doing all right.
3: Red, black.
4: Nope. Just when you thought you could cheat with me.
0: All right, everybody, again, this right here is the Guess Who Toxic Edition. This one here says, I had to learn not everybody's clapping for you is proud of you.
3: That's a rapper. That's a bar. Who said that?
2: I feel like it's kind of both. Like I had to learn
0: not everybody clapping for you is proud of you.
2: Yeah, I'm going to say a meme.
0: J. Cruz is correct.
2: It's a rapper.
0: It's a rapper, Meek Mill.
3: Meek?
0: Yeah.
2: I feel like that's kind of bold,
3: hold on,
2: too.
3: Wait a minute.
0: All right, and then here's our final one, everybody.
3: Is this
0: final.
3: Winner take all or no?
0: Yeah, winner can take all if you'd like to, if you want to take all of it.
2: I mean, it ain't no need in trying the whole game. You might want you to wait till the last question.
4: Might as well.
0: Here we go. People want relationship goals, but don't want relationship work. Is that
4: podcast?
0: A podcast? That's lame.
3: That's lame.
0: Is that a meme?
2: I know it ain't no damn rapper. I tell you that much.
4: Yeah, hell no, that's a meme.
2: Meme or a podcaster? I would say podcaster.
0: You say what?
4: Podcaster.
0: And you say what?
3: Meme.
0: Podcast host is correct. Hey, Sarah Jakes Roberts. There it is. Hey, all right.
4: Give me my trophy. Give me my trophy. Give me my trophy.
0: Shout out to everybody. Come on.
4: Give me my trophy. Give me my trophy.
0: Is this
4: now
0: the first time you won?
3: Yeah.
0: It's been forever.
2: Shout out. Yeah.
0: All right. He was on a really bad losing streak.
2: Yeah.
0: It was about a 2-year losing streak.
4: Can I eat?
0: Yeah, but thank God. Thank God he won.
4: Yeah. Hey, this is my fourth time taking the class. That's better.
0: Hi, John Stevie in the morning.
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0: Good morning. It's Dee Dee in the morning. All right, guys, I need to talk to you about something. I saw this online, and you got to tell me if you agree with it or not. It said nobody has all four, and it said prove me wrong. Okay?
1: Okay.
0: Nobody has all four.
1: What's the least?
0: Here are the four things they say nobody has. A 760 credit score.
2: Oh.
1: 760.
0: Anybody in the room, 760? Anybody at 760?
2: Yep, man, just busted.
1: I might be right at 760, 750, maybe 750.
0: Yeah. Oh, nice. JJ?
3: Nah, you have to carry the one for me.
2: Multiply.
0: Okay. All right. All right. Nobody has all four, it says. Prove me wrong. Zero in student loans. Zero.
3: I'm a zero in student loans.
1: I'm out.
0: Do you really?
3: I do. I didn't have to get one.
0: You didn't have to get you didn't have to get no student loan.
3: No, not at all.
0: Your parents paid for you?
3: No, I got a band scholarship.
0: You know, I know that's right.
3: You know, with band scholarship, you ain't need but a 1.2. I had that.
1: Well, look, JJ spent some years getting an associate's. They said, look, we just going to forgive it at this point. So you can get on a better.
0: Right?
3: Hey,
0: you ain't, wait, hold on. I don't have any student loans either. They kicked me out. They were like, bye. I ain't got a student loan. Wait, Trey, you got them?
1: Yeah, I got like $8,000 worth of student loans. It ain't that much, but it's probably, it might be like $5,000.
0: Oh.
1: Yeah.
0: Okay, what about you? Cruz, you got student loans?
4: Paid off.
2: Hey.
0: Oh, you paid them off?
1: No, that's real.
4: It wasn't that much. I got an associate's. I was in school for like 18 months.
1: Shut up.
3: Oh, you ain't over $5 then.
4: Shut up. It was a little more than that.
1: Paid for books.
4: I definitely commuted. Stayed at home.
3: Your student loan was only a binder.
4: Hey, a lot
0: they
4: of
0: said
4: went to that
0: nobody
4: school.
0: Has all four at one time. Okay. A 760 credit score, zero in student loans, no kids under 21.
4: Shut up.
1: I ain't got no kids.
4: I don't like this list.
0: Trey? Okay, so wait a minute. Trey, you got one so far. Okay, and then no crazy exes.
4: You got crazy exes.
3: Yeah, I got crazy.
0: Hey, guess what I said? I think I got them. I have all four.
1: You got all four?
0: I got all four.
1: Damn,
0: that's
1: a tough list.
4: I used to have the 760. Yep.
0: Zero student loans, no kids under 21, no crazy exes, and, well, I mean, the 760 is a little iffy. I'm with you guys on that one. I don't know what be happening.
1: Yeah.
0: Mine will go from 730 to 759.
1: See what I'm saying?
4: Fluctuates.
1: They be lying sometimes.
0: My credit score. It does. What, JJ?
3: I think you lying about that crazy ex. Didn't somebody just come up here last week? It was sitting on your car when you walked out.
1: Not sitting on the car.
0: I don't have no crazy exes. I don't have no crazy exes.
1: Nah,
0: I'm telling
1: she ain't
0: you,
1: got no.
0: Now you guys do.
3: Yeah. I do. I definitely got one.
1: She ain't got no crazy. She is the crazy ex.
0: Right.
4: Well, there you have it.
1: They probably be talking about her with their people like, damn, I'm glad she got married.
0: You're right. All right, y'all. Listen, coming up, we got our hot topics on the way. It's Dee Dee in the morning.
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2: Oh, I like that song, but I got to stop everything right now on this Thursday, June 4th, 2026. Let's get right into our hot topics because Young Miami, y'all. Young Miami got her a hit. It still is making me laugh. It just I can't believe that I'm singing the damn song and everything else. But did y'all hear what she's saying is the true meaning behind her song Spin That? We gotta let you hear it. Here we go.
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2: 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Get your house ready for the summertime. All right. Let's get it painted and have it looking good. All right. Here's the deal, you guys. I guess last night, New York Knicks in San Antonio was a great game.
4: Great game. Game one went down in San Antonio. The Knicks pulled it off on the road to take a 1-0 lead. 105-95. Man, when I tell you them Knicks fans was in there, man, that game was hype from the beginning to the end. Mm. Now, what really took place, the highlight of the night is when a fan made his way on the court.
5: Shortly after 8:30, right now 6-point Knick lead. A fan just ran on the floor. Wants to take a selfie. Security quickly takes him away. Crowd gives him the appropriate move. Fortunately, nobody hurt.
2: What rich kid was that?
4: He had to be rich. Come and tell you, them tickets are over $1,000 in the nosebleed. Yeah. For him to make it down to the court and, I mean, to the floor and get on the court.
6: He was close.
4: He was very close to get to be able to get on that court. And all he wanted was a selfie video. Right. And guess what? Wimby Show smiled.
2: But he also, I think they posted it on NBA or somewhere. I saw it somewhere online. I don't think maybe it was the NBA, but it was online somewhere where he's posting from his perspective.
4: Yeah.
2: The boy is, he's posting when
7: his
2: he actually,
7: POV.
4: Yeah, and the fact that when security drug him out of there, his camera was still going.
2: Yeah.
4: And he got a look. He didn't get on the court doing a blowout. He got on the court during a crucial time of the game.
2: Right.
4: Fourth quarter, I mean, only down 3 points for him to do that. Wow.
2: Yeah.
4: That was crazy. Well, he won't be in no more, I guarantee
6: you
4: that. And
6: he's banned for life.
2: Probably.
6: Yes, but he might get famous.
2: Or he may be rich and his daddy can buy the ban for life away.
4: Maybe.
2: He right about that?
4: Jeff Bezos' son then.
2: Yeah, maybe. Did anybody see this, though? There's a guy saying how people can lose their girl to an NBA. Who is this guy?
6: Joe Johnson. He's an ex-NBA player. He's on a podcast with
4: Shannon Sharp and Ocho Cinco.
6: Right, so he's breaking down how you can lose your girl to an NBA player.
8: We sit over there on that bench, you know, 5 minutes left in the game. Let's say we up 20-30. Hey, cats go to picking your girl off. Man, you see Shorty up there in sixth row up there. Don't look right now. She up there. don't look right now because I don't want to make it obvious. She in the sixth row up there. She got a white shirt on.
2: Uh-uh.
8: Yeah, her homegirl. Yeah. Hey, I need you to go get that number for me. Yeah.
9: Hey, Joe, them boy be sniping from the bench, huh?
8: Man,
2: what
8: you talking about? You may, you looking 30 rows up. Damn, boy, I see some potential. You tell the ball boy, go get that number for me. You pay him. You get a ball boy probably about $200-$300. Just take care of him, you know, for going up there. Who else going to go do your dirty work for you? Hey, don't go up there right now. Wait till the game over with. Yeah, we're going to be going to the bank. You going up there and get that number for me.
10: And don't let nobody see you. Because I'm telling you, somebody overbid you.
7: Overbeat.
4: Now, if you ever pay attention to the NBA bench and everything, it'd be a lot of reckless eyeballing going on during the game.
2: Really?
4: Trust me, they ain't looking at no playbook.
2: I never noticed.
4: Yes.
6: Them girls go there dressed looking to get chose.
2: True.
4: Because they know it's going to take place.
7: Especially when them NBA players be covering their mouth. I bet that's when they be doing it, too. When they cover their mouth with the towel.
2: Yeah.
7: With the camera.
4: It ain't for reporters. It ain't for reporters.
7: It's a ball boy headed up there.
4: Yeah.
2: Oh, my God.
7: Victor Wembanyama wants your number.
2: Oh, my God. Look at y'all. Look at you, what y'all men do.
6: Uh-uh.
2: Hey, finally, I guess our girl that I can't believe I like her damn song, Young Miami Spin That Song. I like it. You know what I
11: mean? All my salmon.
2: Uh-uh.

0: straight up want to sing it. He has to hum it. What is she saying? She's explaining what it's all about?
1: Yeah, she is. You know, the song just hit the Billboard charts as well. So now Young Miami is celebrating one of her own personal biggest hits.
2: Well, all the get money women scammers is heck away the boosters. It's like, where everybody that's getting money at? Mm-hmm. All the hustlers that's doing their thing. Like, where y'all at?
3: She's promoting crime. Uh-oh. But still, it doesn't matter. It doesn't matter, okay? She's YOLO. You live once for young, you know, right. Don't make mistakes.
0: Right. Okay. That's hilarious. Thank you very much, Young Miami, but I do like the song. I can't believe it.
1: Yeah,
0: all
1: that's
0: right.
1: What the song means.
0: All right. Coming up next hour, we're going to have a dope discussion about what makes a partner high value without having a fat bank account. That's on the way. It's Dee Dee in the morning.
4: Jump 1045.

0: Morning. It's Dee Dee in the morning, and I'm eating breakfast still. Okay, I got to tell y'all something. I got to tell everybody something. This is really a true story. I'm going to just
1: be real now.
0: Okay. I don't know what happened, but in the last 2 weeks or so, I've become obsessed with something.
2: What was that?
0: Some of these hot tamale cinnamon.
3: Is that what I'm smelling? I can't stand the smell of cinnamon.
0: Really?
1: Yeah, me neither.
3: I don't
0: love it.
3: Oh, it smells like spit. It smells like spit.
0: Spit?
3: Oh, I cannot stand
0: that. All right, okay. Anyways,
3: I was wondering.
0: I'm obsessed with them, and I've been eating them nonstop, so I'm eating some early this morning for breakfast. All right. Trey G's over there. He's going to dig in this bag.
3: Yeah, you need...
2: I can't.
3: You need to take that outside.
0: Trey G's over there talking about my food smell like spit, but nonetheless, Trey?
3: You need to take that in the hallway. Can we talk about Russell Wilson real quick, man? Russell Wilson has announced joining the CBS sports crew.
2: Right, right.
3: As a full-time analyst. Now he has announced that he is officially retiring from the NFL.
2: I was waiting for it.
3: Yeah.
2: I was waiting for it.
3: 14 seasons is what he played. He is now retiring, and he will, like I said, be joining the CBS sports crew to become a network analyst.
0: I think it's time.
1: I like it.
0: Shout out
1: to your career, though.
0: All right, y'all. Listen, coming up next hour, we got to have a dope discussion about what makes a partner high value without having a fat bank account. Mm. That's on the way. It's Dee Dee in the morning.
4: I'm Bree Wood with BINA's Now. President Trump is criticizing a court decision halting a $1.7 billion Justice Department fund meant to compensate people he says were targeted under the Biden administration.
5: The weaponization fund was a beautiful thing.
4: He also defended January 6th rally goers, saying they've been treated unfairly. A new statue of Barack and Michelle Obama will welcome visitors to the Obama Presidential Center in Chicago. The bronze sculpture captures the couple during their 2009 inauguration parade ahead of the center's grand opening June 19th through the 21st. The Obama Foundation is a nonprofit collaborator of the Black Information Network. And FIFA has unveiled the official World Cup 2026 album featuring 18 tracks from a global lineup of artists. Highlights include songs by Future and Tyla, Shakira and Burna Boy, and Anita. The album drops Friday, June 5th. 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

0: Good morning. It's Didi in the morning, and everybody is here. There is Jay Cruz, also Trey G, and comedian J.J. Williamson. Yep. Let's have a conversation about something. You know, our producer Tracy and I and Breeze, we've got into a big debate about a high-value partner because, you know, remember everybody comes talking about that, like high value. Everybody talks about who's high value, who's low value, and this and that. What's high value to you guys? What's a high-value partner? Look at Trey. I know you know, Trey.
1: What's high value? I think that's different for everybody. It looks different for everybody.
0: Yeah, but for you?
1: Yeah, for me personally, high value is somebody that

0: that adds and not subtracts.
1: Mm.
0: I think,
2: perfect.
0: Yeah,
2: answer.
0: I think somebody who adds and not subtracts. I think in every sense of that, you know, saying too, they are considerate, they are compassionate, they are nurturing. You know what I'm saying? I think
1: I love the way you say
0: thoughtful.
1: Yeah, I like that. You say
0: Yeah,
2: it's something about that.
1: It's the way he says it.
2: Yeah, I don't even know what the first letter on that one is.
1: Yeah, I don't know how to spell it, huh?
0: Don't entertain it. Don't entertain it. She be trying to make fun of me on the cool, and I don't like that.
1: Look at Jake.
0: See,
2: what's the first letter?
0: See.
1: All right, but I like that. I like your
0: somebody
1: definition.
0: Who's thoughtful?
1: Mm-hmm.
0: I think it's stuff that money can't buy.
1: All right, what about you, Cruz? High value.
3: A person with unwavering morals.
2: Damn, you ain't got to go that deep.
3: It's true, though.
1: You know, unwavering morals.
3: Because I look at Amanda Panda and I say all the time, if I leave this earth, I know I left my kids with somebody who would not break when it comes to morals.
0: Yeah, that's real.
3: So that's it.
0: Wow. Take care of the baby.
3: It's a tough world.
1: So you realize you have a high value woman at home.
3: Absolutely. 100%.
1: You think she thinks you're high value?
3: Why would she be with me if I wasn't? No, she hasn't worked a day in her life. My kids need for nothing. I just told you earlier, everything I do in my life, on the show, I'm an egomaniac, but in my life at home, I put them first always.
0: Come on. He say at home, I'm a problem solver. Problem solver.
1: I don't.
2: Somebody that don't stress me out, man. Yeah. You know, somebody that's gonna bring some more smiles to the.
0: Damn.
2: Hold on, Playboy.
0: Damn.
2: Don't stress me out now.
0: He said, "Oh, we done with you."
2: Yeah. Oh, my bad.
0: Let me get mine off.
2: Yeah, let me go get mine.
1: Be quiet.
2: Yeah. Cause we're gonna be going to break soon, so let me go say something. Let me go get a little cone in. Cause that's all y'all left me was a little cone. Let me get my little. Snippet in real quick.
1: Okay, so go ahead, JJ. Hey,
2: good Lord, man.
1: Go
2: but
1: ahead.
2: Somebody bring a smile to your face, man. You know, somebody that's going to bring something to the table that you may be lacking.
1: Mm.
2: I may be lacking something that I need somebody else to bring it to the table, that what I need for my life.
1: So you guys don't think that a high-value person involves any money whatsoever? A person doesn't have to have money to be considered high-value?
0: No. Like a diploma or money or like a good job, a title. I don't feel like those things make you high value.
1: You
0: to
1: don't?
0: Me. Not to me.
1: I do.
3: Second most important is looks.
1: Second
3: looks. Most important has to be looks.
1: And that makes you high value,
3: yes,
1: your looks?
3: To you, and beauty's in the eye of the beholder.
1: Wait,
3: you have to be attracted to that person.
1: Being a high value person requires you to have looks.
3: And the beauty is the eye of the beholder. Be attractive to somebody.
1: All right.
0: You on your own on that one,
3: no,
0: brother.
3: No, looks, not looks, all just looks, oh, that's a beautiful person. I'm just saying, you need to have looks, right?
1: Mm-mm.
3: Yes, you do.
2: All right. Like my friend right now, man, she has escalated my life to the top tier, man.
1: So she's high value to you.
2: She's very high value, and man, and she don't have to bring a quarter.
0: So
2: it'd be nice to have a dime, though, but I mean.
0: You think that somebody that has those things, like that has maybe a good job title or degree, things like that, they would be considered high value in your opinion?
1: I think you need all of it, but I do believe there's a part of that. High value, and how they take care of themselves and how they can take care of you.
0: I can understand
1: that's a high value person to me. How they take care of themselves, how they've elevated themselves in life, how they have achieved certain things, how they, there's a lot to it. So I'm curious about this then, everybody.
0: Interesting.
1: Can your partner be high value without money?
0: Ooh.
1: And how?
0: High value
1: without money.
3: Without
1: and
3: money.
1: How? That's what we want to know. Can your partner be high value? You think they're high value without money? And how is that? How is that possible?
0: I say yes.
1: Okay, and you tell me how it's possible if they're high value without money.
0: Yeah.
1: You guys let me know right now. 833, talk to Dee Dee.
2: That's 833-825-5233.
1: It's Dee Dee in the morning.
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0: It's Dee Dee in the morning. You guys, let's have a conversation about a high-value partner. The definition of a high-value partner, is it somebody with financial stability? Some people say that's what it is. Financial stability is high value. Some people believe that. And I mean, if you don't, can your partner be high value without money?
1: Yes.
2: Yes.
1: Mm-hmm. Absolutely.
2: Absolutely.
0: Hey, Keith?
3: So, yeah, most definitely your partner can be high value without having any money because, you know, knowledge is a lot of power.
0: And, you know, yes.
3: So, so, like, you know, if your partner can have knowledge and everything like that, they can put you on game on a lot of things. You know what I'm saying?
0: Now, hold on a second, Steve / Keith. Keith, but for real, are you guys going to take, as a man, you're really going to take that knowledge from that woman? Because, you know, my God, some of y'all don't want to hear nothing from a woman.
1: Dang.
3: Yeah, of course, bro. You know what I'm saying? We just have to sit here and listen. You know what I'm saying? I mean, that's just how human nature, you know. We all learn, and you know what I'm saying? We all have to evolve as a person and as a human being.
0: Are you in a relationship?
3: Learn from each other.
0: Keith,
3: I'm in a marriage.
0: You're married? How long y'all been married?
3: We've been married for 3 years. Mm-hmm. Two to 3 years, and then been together for 6 years. We just had an anniversary a couple days ago. So big shout out to my wife, Sade. I love you so much.
0: Oh, beautiful. She's a high value. She's a high value woman, huh?
1: See you there.
3: Yeah, most definitely. High value woman. You know, she, you know what I'm saying? And she definitely appreciates everything I do, and I appreciate everything that she does.
0: Oh, that's beautiful. Up, I love that. Love All right. Congrats on the marriage and everything. I'm glad y'all do well. Thank you very much, sir. Hey, good morning. Hi. Who's this?
4: This is Keith.
0: Hey, Keith. Keith, listen. I just had another Keith. Just, you know, Keith's a popular name today.
2: Yeah, ain't lying.
0: Anyways, hey, listen. Keith, high-value partner. Some people say high-value with somebody with financial stability. Can your partner be high-value without money?
4: I think if you're, I mean, from a man's point of view, yes. I mean, they can definitely be without money because man doesn't look for a woman that has money.
0: Mm.
4: But from a woman's perspective, she's looking for more stability.
1: That's a good point.
0: Okay, so what is high value to you? If it's not money in a woman, and men don't look for women with money, you said. If it's not money.
4: Sort of like Trey G, you know, just inner peace and just, you know, bring something with you, not take away from what I already have.
0: Okay.
1: Yeah. All right. A multiplier.
0: A multiplier.
1: He said a multiplier.
0: All
1: yeah,
0: right.
1: For
0: well,
1: sure.
0: Thank you. Thank you for that. I like that. Hold on a second. Here is Erica. Erica, what do you think? High value partner. Can your partner be high value without money?
5: Absolutely, yes.
0: Mm-hmm. And how? In which way?
5: A person could be high value without money is through their mindset.
0: Mm-hmm.
5: You know, their character, their wisdom, their integrity, their work ethic, emotional intelligence, anything, you know, that caused them to be high value because the money will come after.
0: Mm-hmm.
6: Now, can you paint a picture of what does that look like when you live with a man like that?
5: So, I mean, if he's broke and his mindset on the mindset of he's speaking positive, or he's on a level of he's already have money, that mindset is everything.
1: Right, right.
5: Because he's bringing value to you.
1: Right.
5: Not only. Even though you may be in a tough situation, but, you know, y'all grow together towards a mindset. Everything starts with your mind.
1: And not only that, if he broke and you doing all the work as the woman, he going to make sure when you get home, you got food on that table. He going to be cooking that hamburger helper.
6: I hope so, yeah.
1: Yeah,
6: sure.
1: He going to be cooking all that. Hamburger helper while you gone.
6: Cleaning.
1: House going to be spotless.
6: Picking up the kids.
1: That's high value.
6: Yeah, for sure.
1: Consider it. Come on now.
0: Makes sense.
1: Yeah.
0: All right, Erica. Thank you for your call. She's stumped. All right. Hey, listen.
1: I ain't lying.
0: Okay. All right.
1: Went no lie to who?
0: The definition of high value partner. Some people say it's financial stability. What do you think? Can your partner be high value without money? What are your thoughts? 833. Talk to Dee Dee.
2: That's 833-825-5233.
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0: here, Jay Cruz, also Trey G and comedian JJ Williamson.
1: Hey.
0: So you know why we were talking about high value partners. Some people say it's a person with financial stability. And so it got us to asking, can your partner be high value without money? Antonio.
2: Yes, ma'am.
0: Antonio, can your partner be high value without money?
2: Absolutely, they could be high power without money, and that's all due to a mindset, just a positive mindset, accountability, and just being responsible. You could have just got out of jail. You could have just lost your job. But if your mindset is right, then yes, you can still have a new partner that wants to follow your plan.
0: Okay.
1: Come on.
0: All right. Are you in a relationship right now, Antonio?
2: Absolutely. Been married 20 years.
0: Oh, man, so you married a high value woman.
2: Absolutely. Responsibility, being able to take care of the bills, keep the account ledger going and keep that balance. My woman's really good at that. So
0: that's great. I know that's right. Antonio said my woman's really good at that.
3: Antonio basically said, look, my wife broke as hell and she bring a lot to the table. I'm just playing.
0: Thank you, Antonio. I appreciate it. Hey, good morning. Is this AG?
4: Yes, ma'am. Good morning.
0: Good morning, AG. So, AG, we are talking about this. Can your partner be high value without money?
4: Yes. And one thing, Diddy, you keep saying without money. My perception of money and your perception of money might be two different things.
0: Uh-huh.
4: So to me, with money, I would put money as one of the elements for us, you know, to have a person of high value. And a person of high value, they got to be a teammate. You know, I look at, I'm just going to use me and you as an instance.
0: Okay.
4: I'm the offense. My job is to go out and get everything. Your defense, your job is to make sure we keep everything.
0: Yeah. Mentally,
4: emotionally, anything else. So that teamwork, and we're going to adjust every day because we never know what tomorrow's going to have for us. You got to have somebody that knows how to plan, that knows how to be able to adjust to things. And also got to be like a little chameleon, no matter where we at, no matter what setting they are that we're in, they're going to know how to adjust to that setting just as I am. So that way it seems like regardless, this team is perfect. It's impenetrable. To me, money would be one of the elements, but it wouldn't be the element. Because like I said, my interpretation of money is one thing. $100,000 to me might be a lot. To somebody else, to the woman, it might be like, that's nothing.
1: Thanks.
4: You know, so money, I would lower that money thing.
3: I agree with AG.
0: Okay, AG.
3: We on the same team.
0: Now, so are you married?
4: Yes, ma'am. Been married, matter of fact, July 12th, 30 years.
0: Oh,
1: come on now.
0: Okay.
1: The bell on that one.
0: And when you guys got married, did you break it down to her like that? Because that was broken down so well. I almost want to say to my husband, you need to listen to him.
1: Shut up, for real. I like that offense and defense and this and that.
4: Well, Dee, the funny part is she broke it down to me.
0: Oh, yes, she
3: is. That's the value.
0: Yeah.
3: That's the value that she brings. Yeah.
5: Not money. That right there.
0: I like it, AG. I like that.
5: Yeah, he was saying that money can be seen differently by two different people. That part I disagree with.
0: Mm-hmm.
5: What the lady brought to the table, the structure, the responsibility, the keeping the family together, all great qualities that are worth money to be paid, but not, they don't bring money to the situation.
1: Mm-hmm.
5: They can save money, but they don't actually bring money.
0: Mm-hmm.
5: Whoever makes money is the person bringing money. Let's not confuse that.
1: Mm-hmm. Okay.
5: Uh-oh.
3: It's not the same. Well, he thought he ate, boy.
5: But it's true, though. I did eat. You don't have to think I ate. You could have dissed that regardless. I did eat. To say that they're both the same is ridiculous. You can't pay bills with responsibility.
0: You sound like you're trying to talk to Amanda Panda right now.
5: Not at all. No, me and Amanda Panda are on the same page about this.
0: Good.
5: She understands that.
0: Okay, good.
5: It's not the same thing. Right. Whoever makes the money is the most important person in that place.
0: Because the
5: caretaker's going to pay the bills? Are we mistaken here?
0: Wow. I love it.
5: The loving mother or the loving father who stays at home and takes him to school is going to pay the rent? I don't understand.
0: Wow.
3: Boy, you just completely walked out.
5: How do companies run with money? Money rules the world, y'all. Stop playing. Even at home.
0: All right, yeah.
5: That's crazy.
0: I don't have nothing to do with this part.
3: Uh-uh.
0: I don't have nothing to do with this.
5: I'd stand on that.
0: Listen,
5: that's crazy.
0: We were talking about the high-value partner and financial stability, but can your partner be high-value without money? If you couldn't get through on the phone lines, hit up Jay Cruz. He got a lot to say.
5: Yes, please. I want all of us. We'll go live. I don't care.
0: Let him know how to find you, Jay Cruz.
5: Jay Cruz on on there. That's J-K-R-U-Z with a K, not a C. Let's go live.
0: All right, y'all. It's Dee Dee in the morning. 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
1: All righty, listen. Good morning. It's Dee Dee in the morning. We got to get into our hot topics because LeBron James has done something that I'm really upset about. And you know, I love LeBron.
2: And that's your boy.
1: I'm glad you said that. LeBron is starting to become petty and mean-spirited, and I'm seeing something now I don't like.
3: We don't like it.
1: Somebody even said he was a reptilian.
4: Not the reptile species.
1: Yeah, they say that he ain't even human. Let's get into our hot topics. Come on.
0: If you're talking about it, Dee Dee's talking about it. Hot topics on Dee Dee in the morning.
1: Before we even get to this, to that little story, can we talk about the Houston man that's accused of stealing fake disabled parking plate? You guys saw this? The man stole. Take a listen.
5: Constable Alan Rosen shared some 28-year-old suspect who was arrested Monday and charged with tampering with a government record with intent to defraud. He's accused of selling official disability parking placards, which are free for those who qualify, for $150 on social media.
6: Not only was the individual selling them charged with a crime, but the people that have these, that are using these, that purchased these from him, are also subject to arrest as well.
5: Investigators are still working to determine exactly how Brown may have gotten actual placards in the first place, but allegations against him include adding driver's license numbers and other details to make them appear legitimate when seen in a disabled parking spot.
1: Okay.
2: This country's in a bad place right now.
4: I hate this because actual people have issues like with walking, but he put extra effort in there.
7: Facts.
4: I gotta give him a look.
1: I'm not even gonna talk about the extra effort. I'm gonna say this. I know people that would have bought it. I have a sister that will take my mom's. Will take my mom. I never knew it was a placard. Call it a play card. But anyway.
7: It's different.
4: I like that.
1: Yeah. But wait a minute. So my sister will take my mom's and go around and do whatever she needs to do and puts it right there in the window, you know, on that rear view mirror and continues going about her life.
2: Sorry. All because you're too lazy to walk.
1: You just want front row.
2: You
1: want
2: to walk shorter.
1: Mm-hmm.
7: Now, you know, they said not only is he in trouble for making them, but the people who actually are caught with them, they are also in trouble as well. So if you get caught with one of those,
1: everybody bad.
7: Yeah, then you are getting in trouble also. Yeah. I don't know if it's going to jail or fine, but. Yeah.
1: Shouts out to my sister, though, but she'll take my mama's in a minute.
2: In a minute.
7: I think we all used to do that, though, in the black community.
1: Yeah, we did. Yeah.
7: Bring your handicap sticker.
4: Parking pass.
2: I done turned around from the interstate. Oh, boy, we forgot the sticker. Go back.
1: Anybody see 50 Cent now? 50 out here, what? Talking about the baby mama.
7: Yeah, he's talking about his baby mama, Daphne Joy. Yeah. You know, she popped up in Diddy's sex tape with him, Scott Digler, and Daphne Joy. Well, now 50 Cent is saying that he wish he had to put her in the documentary because she is not a victim. She is complicit.
8: It's separate. It felt like it's special because it's my son's mom in the actual tape. But we haven't had any intimacy for 12 years. She could be out back with a dog for all I care. To be honest with you, you know, and she's the only person that we didn't get into the documentary. I wish we did because it would be the person that's there that wasn't a victim. But let's not forget that there's some... So there's people that are looking for these things. Like, they look for that. At the present moment, check out the OnlyFans, man. It's up 85%.
9: Let's talk
8: about it. It currently works, so she's achieving what she's after. Trust me.
1: He said she's achieving what she's after.
7: Yeah.
1: And she achieved what she was after with you too, 50. She got a baby by you.
4: Got a baby by me.
1: Be a millionaire.
2: And guess what? She a millionaire.
1: So she finessed you too.
7: Maybe that's why he's so scorned. Maybe that's why he's so mad.
1: That's what I'm thinking.
7: Because it's like, well, damn.
1: She got you too, and now you see her for her true colors. That you and the woman you called a whore, like that, you had a baby by her.
4: She's your BM.
1: She's your baby mama.
4: You're always attached to BM.
7: Yeah. Or maybe he knew that Diddy was using her as a pawn, and he was upset that she allowed herself to be used as a pawn.
1: That's what I see. I can see him being mad at that, but you just said what? Okay, I'm going to keep it moving. I don't want to call her that. Let's move on.
7: Oh, gosh.
1: Did anybody see this about LeBron James? So they're saying what now? LeBron...
2: Playing Kendrick while he was on vacation.
1: Yeah.
2: Playing the vacation. Now, I saw the video, man. You know, he was on a nice little yacht. Playing, looking very rich. And I know where he was over in Cabo.
1: Okay.
2: I remember that little rock right there because I've been there. But yeah, he was on the rock.
4: You stupid.
7: Yeah, I remember that rock.
2: Yeah, I remember that rock right there. I'm like, That's Cabo. But yeah, he's working on this golf game, man, and had Kendrick Lamar playing in the background.
1: All right. Wow. Was that a shot, everybody?
7: Yeah, I think so. I think him also posting the Jay-Z freestyle, I think that was also a shot as well.
2: Wow.
7: Yeah.
4: Is a three-pointer worth 3 points?
7: Oh, God.
1: Yeah. So here's the thing, though, you guys. I mean, I guess him and Drake's friendship is completely done.
7: I think so. Yeah, I definitely think so. I think,
1: and they did have a friendship, I heard.
7: Absolutely. They were friends. But I also think LeBron is a fan of hip hop, just in general.
1: Okay.
7: And I saw a story that basically said a source says he's disappointed that Drake is dissing him because he is just a general fan of hip hop. He never felt like he had to choose a side.
1: No, that's what he said.
4: He didn't play that role when it was going down.
7: That's what they said, man. They said that he never felt like he had to choose a side.
2: Do you think LeBron would listen to the Drake album without that song that he was dissed in?
7: I think he probably will listen to it, but I think he'll listen to all of it. I bet he already listened.
1: Well, let's see what happens. Yeah. All right, listen, those are your hot topics. Coming up, we're going to play our $1,000 minute game and give you cash at 833-TALK-TO-DIDI.
2: That's 833-825-5233.
1: It's Didi in the morning. All right, well, good morning. It's Didi in the morning, and we are all here. There is Jay Cruz, also comedian J.J. Williamson, is with us. And you're with us as well. We appreciate that. And there is Trey. He is with us. And Trey's going to tell us right now what's trending.
7: Chris Brown is trending. Looks like he kind of dodged a bullet, maybe literally, too. There was a woman that was arrested for allegedly trying to break into Chris Brown's homes, his house, weeks after an alleged shooting near one of his properties. The lady was arrested here recently, and basically she was taken to LAPD custody at his LA home. So, shouts out to the police doing what they're supposed to do for Chris Brown.
1: Okay. Okay, Chris Brown. Did I see yesterday Chris Brown, though, was posting his doctorate?
7: So he actually earned his master's degree.
1: Oh, he earned his master's.
4: Yeah. Oh, like actually.
7: Yeah. Okay. I don't think this is an honorary. I think he actually earned his master's degree. That's pretty good.
1: I like that. That is. Congratulations to him. I thought I did see that. All right, listen, coming up, we got $1,000 for you on the way. It's Didi in the morning.
3: I'm Bree Wood with BINA's Now. President Trump is criticizing a court decision halting a $1.7 billion Justice Department fund meant to compensate people he says were targeted under the Biden administration.
9: The weaponization fund was a beautiful thing.
3: He also defended January 6th rally goers, saying they've been treated unfairly. A new statue of Barack and Michelle Obama will welcome visitors to the Obama Presidential Center in Chicago. The bronze sculpture captures the couple during their 2009 inauguration parade ahead of the center's grand opening June 19th through the 21st. The Obama Foundation is a nonprofit collaborator of the Black Information Network. And FIFA has unveiled the official World Cup 2026 album featuring 18 tracks from a global lineup of artists. Highlights include songs by Future and Tyla, Shakira and Burna Boy, and Anita. The album drops Friday, June 5th. 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

0: All right, good morning. It's Dee Dee in the morning. Guys, I got to talk to you about something. Do y'all realize that there are some things that we think is competition and they're not? Has anybody paid attention to any of this? They said there are some products out here that are made by the same company that we think is competition, but they're not. Okay, let me tell you how. Okay,
1: talk to me.
0: Ray-Ban and Oakley? I thought they were competitors.
2: They the same company?
0: They're the same company.
2: Really? I didn't know that.
0: So, you know, when you be out here, we all fighting. We're like, oh, what kind of glasses you got on? I got on Ray-Ban. Oh, them are horrible. I got on Oakley. Same people.
2: You know what's funny? People. They both have like a pair of like Meta glasses as well. And I didn't realize.
0: Really?
2: Yeah, I thought they were just in like stiff competition with each other and they both dropping them at the same time.
0: Yeah.
2: Whole time they under the same umbrella. It's the same technology.
0: Uh-huh.
2: Ain't that crazy?
0: Uh-huh. Y'all ready to hear some more? Here's another one. They said Head and Shoulders. Right, everybody, you know, you see Head and Shoulders, Head and Shoulders, Pantene, Herbal Essence, they all under the same brand too. They all owned by the same people.
2: Now that I can understand.
1: You over there trying to check prices and stuff and all.
0: You understand that? You get it?
2: Yeah, I can understand that one for sure.
0: I don't.
2: Those products seem very targeted towards one demographic.
1: Oh, you stupid.
0: No, because Pantene has don't Pantene have a line for people of color too?
2: Oh, do they?
0: Yeah.
2: Do it work good is the question, because you can make a line all you want to. How well does it work?
0: How well does any of them work except for Sacred? Shout out to Beyonce.
2: Except Sacred.
1: Get it?
0: Yeah.
2: And Rihanna line and Cardi B line.
0: This one got me. You ready? I didn't know this. Owned by the same people. Ready? I'm thinking, oh, well, this ice cream is better than this. Ben and Jerry's and Breyers.
3: Yeah,
2: really?
0: Ben and Jerry's and Breyers. They're owned by the same people.
3: The Magnum Ice Cream Company.
0: Yes, you Klondike.
3: Klondike still in
0: the
3: there.
0: The Klondike bar.
3: Yeah.
0: Owned by. So when you're sitting up there going, well, what ice cream are you eating? I'm eating the Klondike bar. I'm eating Ben and Jerry's. Same people.
2: Cut it out.
3: I had no clue that Cheetos and Doritos
0: are the same people.
3: Same folks. Ruffles.
0: Same people. JJ, this one got me.
2: Are they?
0: Hold on a second. So when you be like, what kind of car does he drive or she drive? And you be like, well, he got a Bentley and she got a Lamborghini. Which one's better? Same people.
2: The cars, they do that. Chevy and GMC, they do that too.
0: So they said Lamborghini, Bentley, Audi, and Porsche all owned by the Volkswagen Group.
1: Yeah. That is so true.
0: I didn't know that.
1: So that's who really getting the money.
0: Hold on a second. So Volkswagen owns Lamborghini.
2: Yeah. Volkswagen owned Porsche. So when you buying a Porsche, you can really get your Volkswagen. Probably had the same engine.
0: Shut up.
2: Same gas mileage, engine, and everything.
0: I have heard that one.
2: Yeah.
0: But see, I didn't know these kind of things, you guys.
2: Yeah.
0: Okay, JJ, did you see Booking.com?
3: Booking.com, Priceline, and Kayak. Same folks.
0: Mm-hmm.
3: Same damn people. Owned by Booking Holdings.
0: Okay, so wait a minute. So when I'm going to Booking.com and I'll go, well, I think their prices are better than Priceline. Yo. It's the same people.
2: But the thing about it shows you how we try to put them against each other, and they try to make it a difference too. When in reality, they all getting the same money. But they make it look like to us they competing with each other.
0: But it's all going into the same pot, the same bucket.
1: Don't Louis Vuitton own all the mother ones too like
0: I
1: that sometimes?
0: So.
1: Yeah.
0: Or there's a guy that owns all of them.
2: Toyota and Lexus. I think it's like
0: I have
2: that
0: heard
2: too.
0: That.
1: Absolutely.
0: Toyota and Lexus.
1: Yep. It is, yep.
3: The weed man and my pastor, same company.
0: Okay.
2: Shut up.
3: Same damn company. Same going to the same plug.
2: Shut up.
3: And I could be getting mine on Sundays.
0: Now, see, I was being real serious and everything. Yeah.
3: Guess what? I am too.
2: I ain't going to lie to you. While we be doing all this fighting, Republicans and Democrats.
0: Same company. People have said that, Trey. And we're all starting to see that.
2: Yeah.
0: I'm going independent.

0: going independent.
1: I saw another one. Dede and Chewbacca. Same damn same folks. That's the same fur.
2: What's wrong with you?
1: That's the same fur.
2: No, this is her. That's not her. Yeah, this is her. Okay.
1: Well, that's same her.
3: Stop it.
1: That's her. Make that noise.
3: Stop it.
2: That was good. Hold on a second. You do that so well.
1: Yeah, I do.
2: You got me wondering. It's Didi in the morning.
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0: To get into our $1,000 minute game. Before we do, JJ, J. Cruz, and Trey, they said, according to a recent survey, this is the number one thing people say instantly that makes a hotel room feel fancy. What is it?
1: Oh my God.
0: What makes a hotel room?
2: Room service.
0: Nope.
3: Damn, a fluffy white towel. A robe.
4: No.
0: That's it. A bathrobe. They say anytime you go to a hotel and they got a bathrobe, then you feel like it's fancy. I agree.
5: And the fluffier, the more expensive. Mm-mm. You feel me? Like, oof.
0: I agree. What, JJ?
1: Hey, look, I went out to country a couple of weeks ago to do a show over in Curacao. In my hotel room, it was so fancy, the robes in the room were black. I never seen that before. Wow. The robes in the room was dope.
6: I probably asked them. I had to call them.
0: I don't like that.
6: Yeah.
1: You don't want black?
6: You can't see no dirt on it.
1: Oh, yeah. I ain't think about it like that.
0: Thank you, Trey.
6: I don't think about it like that. Mm-hmm. Yeah. I'd have to call downstairs and ask them, y'all got a 3X?
1: You know what?
6: Y'all got a 3X? Y'all got any bigger robes than this one right here? This fit around my calf.
3: My calf?
0: Okay.
1: Trey put the robe on and looked like a boxer coming out from the ring. It's stopping his thigh.
3: Crop top.
0: Let's get to the game. Let's go.
7: You got the answers. We got that brain. $1,000 all for you with the $1,000 mini game. Exclusively on DD in the Morning.
0: All right. Hold on a second. But not a boxer in the ring.
1: That's funny. I can't stand you.
6: His whole thigh.
1: You're okay. Stupid.
0: Let's get into the game. Hey, good morning. Hi, who's this?
8: Alicia.
0: Welcome to the show, Alicia. Anybody want to talk to Alicia to get in her business?
6: Ooh. Yo, Alicia, when the last time you went on a vacation? When the last time you traveled somewhere?
8: It's been a couple years.
6: Yeah, Alicia sounds like she need another vacation, too. Where did you go when you traveled?
8: I went to Chicago visit my family.
6: Hey, all right, for sure. You got any kids, Alicia? What you got?
8: Well, I had six. One of my oldest daughters, she passed away.
6: Sorry.
8: From breast cancer.
6: You got an angel. Definitely got an angel.
0: Let's spin this wheel, everybody. Let's spin this wheel and see if we can get Alicia some money.
9: DJ. J. Cruz. JJ from the SIP.
10: Trey G.
9: $30 bonus.
6: Ooh. All right, Alicia, let's get paid. I'm going to read you the 10 questions. If you don't know the answer, love, what you going to say?
8: Pass.
6: That's right. Say it one more time for me, Alicia.
8: Pass.
6: She said pass. I think I like the way Alicia said pass. That's right. You said just like that. Then we're going to spin the block, answer it again, and we got to go fast, okay?
8: All right.
6: All right, let's get paid, Alicia. First question. What time does your morning alarm go off?
8: 6 a.m.
6: What does it sound like?
8: Bah, bah.
6: Which month is dedicated to men's mental health?
8: May.
6: Uh-uh.
8: June.
1: There it is.
6: Who is on the $20 bill?
8: Benjamin Franklin.
1: Mm-mm.
8: George Washington.
6: Mm-mm.
1: Nope.
8: Pass.
1: Yeah, pass.
6: How old is Jay-Z?
8: 52.
6: Uh-uh. Keep going.
8: 52, 53, 54, 55,
1: 56. There you go.
6: Which city did the Roots Festival take place in?
8: Tennessee.
6: Uh-uh.
8: Pass.
6: What was the fifth question that I asked you? Number five.
8: Who's on the $20 bill?
6: Uh-uh.
8: How does Jay-Z?
1: There it is.
6: Who on the morning show is a Duke fan?
8: DD.
6: Uh-uh. That's all right.
8: Five.
6: That's all right.
0: What'd she get? 5 out of 8?
6: Yeah.
1: 5 out of 8.
6: Five out of 8.
0: It looks like you got 5.
6: Mm-hmm.
0: Five out of 8. Mm. What you missed with this one? Who's on the $20 bill? Andrew Jackson. You missed this one. Which city did the Roots Festival take place in? Philadelphia. And then you missed this one. Who on the morning show is a Duke fan? That would be comedian JJ Williams.
1: Mm-hmm.
0: JJ, if she only got, how many did she get right? 5?
1: She got 5.
0: What'd she get, JJ?
1: She got 5. Mm-hmm. You add that up, that's $50, but you spent the wheel and got an extra $80.
6: All right.
8: That's what's up.
6: Hey. All right.
1: Hey, please tell us and let everybody know who gave you an opportunity to win $1,000.
8: Well, Didi in the morning.
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1: 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It's going down for all the ladies right now.

0: Good morning. It's Dee Dee in the morning. All right, J. Cruz, Trey, JJ. You know, we love to put the spotlight on small and black-owned businesses all over the country. Come on. As a matter of fact, we got to put the spotlight right here. They have a company called Empowered Finances. Please welcome Mr. Terrence Hadley and Raymond Green.
1: All right. Hey. All right. Welcome, fellas.
0: Good morning. Yes, welcome to the show.
2: Fellas, what's up?
1: All right.
3: Good morning.
1: Thanks for having us here.
0: You guys are in business together.
1: Yes.
3: Yes.
0: How long y'all been in business?
3: So Empower Finances has been in business for over 20 years.
0: What?
2: All right on.
3: Yes, we have been serving the DFW for over 20 years.
2: I love that.
1: Yes, indeed.
3: I'm the CEO and the owner of the company. Mm-hmm. This is my marketing director, Raymond Grizz. We've been working together for over, I would say, the last past 10 years.
0: Wow. Nice.
2: What got you guys involved in the tax space or in the financial space?
4: Man, so I've been doing taxes since like 1996.
2: Right on.
4: And most it derived from helping like dock workers and those that just seem, you know, soon you say taxes and forms and stuff like
2: weird,
4: that.
2: Yeah. Overwhelmed.
4: Overwhelmed, insurmountable. We're both from Chicago. Mm. I was working at a job with a lot of union workers around me. And long story short, I just had certain knowledges as far as like when you read certain documents and being able to comprehend and break down to it. Yeah, it just made sense to me. Now, don't get me wrong. I got a BA in business at Notre Dame and all that good stuff.
2: Oh,
4: so,
2: okay.
4: You know, I'm not scared of forms.
2: Yeah, right.
4: That's what it came down to back in the gap. So,
2: but you saw a need and you filled it.
4: Yes, sir.
2: I love it, man.
4: And my people benefited, man.
2: Yes,
0: nice.
2: I love that too.
0: Nice. Yeah. Okay. So, everybody, we're talking to Empowered Finances. So, now, let's talk about it. What can people come and get done at Empowered Finances today?
4: Mm-hmm. We can sort of organize their taxes.
0: Oh, good.
4: Okay. And so there are so many tax breaks.
0: Really?
4: That you may not be knowing about, but we know how to analyze your life, ask questions about your life, and go get nuggets that help you in your tax. Let's say I go get a haircut from a barber.
0: Right.
4: If I analyze your life and I find out that you are actually viewed as a subcontractor to that barber, well, we got to talk about that.
0: Okay,
4: but
0: I get what you're saying.
4: There are other questions that you can get involved in and start dissecting and analyzing people's lives.
2: You make house calls?
4: Like, look, I started with that in the Go Volvo house to house doing taxes like that. But anyway,
0: we are talking to Terrence Hadley and Raymond Griggs with Empowered Finances.
5: Hey, real quick, man, I'm a traveling comedian, man. Always on the road, man. You know, I'm staying in hotels, I'm buying gas, buying clothes from performances. How serious is keeping receipts for your taxes?
3: Keeping receipts, keeping records is absolutely critical when it comes to your tax preparation, okay? What I always recommend, if you're making these purchases and you're using your bank card or any kind of credit card, debit card, anything like that, these banks are tracking it for you, so they're doing the work for you.
5: Mm. Oh,
3: so don't do double work.
5: Mm. Okay. Mm. Okay.
2: That makes sense.
0: Very nice. Okay. So here's another question that I have, because a lot of people are saying this. You're hearing a lot of people online talk about, do you guys do anything when it comes to trust?
4: Heck yes, we do trust.
0: Okay. And they say that we...
4: Yes,
0: and let me tell you something. They say a lot of us as black folks, when we have homes and this and that, we need to be having LLCs and trusts.
4: Yeah, absolutely. When you have trusts, you really won't be worried about tax season no more. But I will. That's a whole nother conversation.
0: Mm-hmm.
4: But yes, to directly answer your question, heck yes.
0: And can anybody get a trust, or do you have to have a certain amount of money to get trust?
4: No, anyone can get a trust.
0: Okay.
4: Yeah, it's a plan for it.
0: Mm-hmm. Okay.
4: You know, whether you got $1,000 in your bank account or aspiring to have more.
0: Mm.
4: You just have to have a plan.
0: Okay.
4: And that plan, you know, transitions you into the trust areas.
0: Okay.
2: Do y'all hold any classes on training?
4: Man, great example.
2: The community,
4: we have about 40 people under us. You know, we're seasonal at times, but we do operate and educate our clients through like electronic emails and texts and things like, as far as financial literacy.
0: Okay.
2: Yeah.
4: This year we have dedicated a team to not only continue educating our current clients, but for the general public.
2: Oh, wow.
4: And, you know, we'll have those details on our website.
2: Nice.
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2: Thanks.
0: Y'all clap it up for Mr. Terrence Hadley
4: right,
0: and Raymond
4: guys.
0: Green.
2: Yes, indeed.
0: In the morning.
1: Hey, Jen, you ready for a girls' night in?
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3: Good morning. It's ZD in the Morning. Let's get right into our hot topics. Take our last look at our hot topics. Yes. Because did you hear what they're alleging about Jay-Z? Let's go, y'all.
4: If you're talking about it, Didi's talking about it. Hot Topics on
3: Thing you need to
4: in the Morning.
3: First, you know, anybody see this about Boosie now? They said that, I guess what happened? He's firing back. There's some criticism he made. You guys, anybody know the story?
5: Yeah. So Boosie basically was coming at Caleb Williams, which is the quarterback for the Chicago Bears. Uh-huh. Caleb Williams is going to be on the cover, I believe, of Madden.
6: Madden 27, right? Yeah.
5: He's going to be on the cover of Madden. And on a picture or a promo, Caleb Williams has his nails painted. Well, Boosie came out and made a statement saying that, you know, that was wrong. He shouldn't have his nails painted. It's giving little boys the wrong impression. The people on social media started to come at Boosie, and then he replied.
7: I never thought in a million years that I would see a Madden cover with one of the best players with his fingernails painted. A game that's sold to billions of little boys. What kind of message are they sending to these little boys? As parents, how much do they have to do for us to say that's not right? Us daddies gotta go tell these boys that we got raising them to be men. That's wrong, son. That's for women. And not just daddies, these mothers, single mothers who raising boys. You have to tell your son in a couple months he going playing your fingernail polish.
5: And now social media is coming at Boosie once again for those comments, basically saying that it's very tone deaf in today's world. You know what I mean?
3: Mm-hmm.
5: So,
6: yeah, that's where we are right now in the world, man. Yeah. That's part of the life.
5: Well, as a parent, I was about to say, as a parent, would you want your son to I guess, see something like that and then go and mimic it? Would that be okay for you?
8: I think this young generation will mimic that and not let it influence their sexual desires or whatever you want to put it.
5: Sure.
8: I think they understand it's just for
3: show. So you're okay with it is what you're saying?
8: Yes, I'm okay with it.
5: I do get Boosie's reservations with it. I will say that. I do think it does come out very hateful. But I do get Boosie's reservations with it.
6: Yeah.
5: Because it is almost like exposing kids to something that you don't necessarily want them exposed to. Mm. I think it's another conversation that you have as a parent where it's like, am I exposing my child to something too early, too soon? Point blank period.
3: Well, damn. All right.
5: Yeah.
3: Let's talk about Tasha K real quick, you guys. I guess she said something about Jay-Z and that Jay-Z manipulated that GQ interview. You know, he hardly ever gives any interviews. Take a listen at what she said.
9: I was told that these interviews that are going on white platforms, even though they have black hosts, were recorded in January. Press One didn't start until the week that Nicki Minaj was supposed to drop her album. But somebody tipped her off and told her that Jay-Z was going to come outside and do an anniversary tour and all of this to try to change the people's minds about him. Jay-Z did an interview addressing everything, telling all, but really didn't tell shit why you think none of the questions that we really wanted answers to got answered. Because these are kids. This interviewer can't be no older than 23 years old interviewing a 60-year-old supposed billionaire who just recently had a show and lowered the volume on his show to state that people need to start voting for crypto casinos and then turn the music back up because he's trying to figure out a way to fund his extreme gambling habit.
5: What?
3: What are you saying though?
5: Because that was a really good interview and a very in-depth interview that young man did with Jay-Z. Mm-hmm. Did you see the full interview? Because it was very good.
3: Was it?
5: Yes.
3: Yeah.
5: He asked some super in-depth questions.
3: So she's trying to say that these guys were so young that they didn't really know his history. Maybe they were. Yeah. Is that what she's alluding to?
5: That's what it seems like.
6: But it sounded like that kid did his homework though.
5: And he did know a lot of Jay-Z's history. He even quoted music lyrics from past albums. He quoted past albums. Like all type of stuff. Like that's kind of crazy to say. I'm not gonna lie to you.
3: But it almost sounds like what they saying happening at 60 Minutes now. Anybody hear what they're saying that happened at that show 60 Minutes now? That politicians can go on there and pick whoever the hell they want to interview them.
5: Yeah.
3: So that, like, if you want somebody who's gonna be easier on you and not challenge you, is that what she's really trying to say too about Jay-Z with this younger reporter? Is that you're not getting challenged per se on certain things?
5: And I get it, but I just feel like that shoe don't fit.
3: But I'm just saying that's happening now. I guess nowadays you can get interviewed and you can be like, I want that person to interview me because I know they're going to be lighter on me.
5: Sure. Right. Okay. Sure. I wonder, I would ask her then, who would you think would be a better interview for him then? A better interviewee. for him.
3: Maybe. We have to find out. We'll be talking to Tasha K soon. Because I told y'all, she's got a TV show.
5: Yep.
3: She's getting a TV show.
5: Yep.
3: So she said she wants to come on the show and talk about it. So hopefully we'll get a chance to ask her that. All right, listen. Coming up, we're going to shut the show down next. It's Dee Dee in the morning.

0: All right, we're done. The show's over. What did we learn today, Jay Cruz?
1: We learned that former basketball player Joe Johnson says that basketball players actually pick women during the game while they're on the bench. Mm. And it might be your girl.
0: All right. What about you, Trey?
2: 50 Cent. He came out and said that Daphne Joy was not a victim. She was actually complicit in a lot of the stuff that Diddy did. And not only that, but she also is a 304.
0: All right. And what about you, JJ?
3: And I learned my main man, Russell Wilson, is retired from the NFL after 14 seasons. He's going to the broadcast booth.
0: Let me see. Some other things that we found out is that a New York Knicks fan, or I don't know if he was a fan of
3: fan
0: them or not.
3: Fan of what?
0: I think it was San Antonio because he went out on the court last night and wanted to take pictures with Wimby.
3: Yeah.
0: I like his little name, Wimby.
4: Wimby.
0: Yeah, we found that out. We also found out that LeBron James was out on vacation listening to some Kendrick Lamar while on vacation.
3: Playing little golf.
0: Playing golf, but he wasn't listening to Drake.
3: Nah.
0: That was so petty of him. All right, listen, tomorrow on the show, get ready. We got a dope discussion for you. We got cash. We got more laughs, everything. Make sure you meet us right back here on Didi in the Morning.
5: I'm Bree Wood with BIN News Now. In Broward County, officials say raising homestead exemptions could reduce tax revenue by about 11% in 2027, potentially leading to cuts to services like first responders. State CFO Blazing Goglia is pushing back.
6: The very first thing that every single government should be funding is their first responders.
5: He says some local governments like Miami-Dade have overspent recent gains. A man is due in a California courtroom accused of killing his father, Black Grammy-nominated opera singer Jubalin Sykes. Prosecutors say 32-year-old Micah Sykes stabbed him to death in their Santa Monica home and claim the suspect may not have been properly medicated at the time. And the Obama Presidential Center is set to open on June 19th on Chicago's South Side, with officials expecting up to 1 million visitors each year. The Obama Foundation is a nonprofit collaborator of the Black Information Network. 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
0: Chicken.

0: I'm Bree Wood with BIN News Now. President Trump says the U.S. carried out powerful strikes against Iran, but believes a deal could still be within reach.
1: The negotiation itself is going to be well executed.
0: He said the U.S. could quickly wipe out Iran if necessary, but wants to avoid further loss of life. A Texas murder trial drawing national attention is now underway with a jury seated in the case against black 19-year-old Carmelo Anthony. Prosecutors say Anthony fatally stabbed 17-year-old Austin Metcalf at a track meet, while the defense argues it was self-defense. Concerns have also been raised about the lack of black jurors. And a woman is in custody after allegedly trespassing at Chris Brown's California home. Police say 34-year-old Ebonique Rembert climbed over a gate at his Tarzana property but never made it inside. Brown was not home at the time. Get BIN News Now on demand 24/7 on the iHeartRadio app.
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0: I'm Bree Wood with BIN News Now. President Trump says the U.S. carried out powerful strikes against Iran, but believes a deal could still be within reach.
1: The negotiation itself is going very well, actually. Very well.
0: He said the U.S. could quickly wipe out Iran if necessary, but wants to avoid further loss of life. A Texas murder trial drawing national attention is now underway with a jury seated in the case against black 19-year-old Carmelo Anthony. Prosecutors say Anthony fatally stabbed 17-year-old Austin Metcalf at a track meet, while the defense argues it was self-defense. Concerns have also been raised about the lack of black jurors. And a woman is in custody after allegedly trespassing at Chris Brown's California home. Police say 34-year-old Ebonique Rembert climbed over a gate at his Tarzana property but never made it inside. Brown was not home at the time. Get BIN News Now on demand 24/7 on the iHeartRadio app.

I ain't sent a word. I flip faster than birds. Snoop Dogg will emerge from the smoke and go low. You shouldn't provoke. I bring the worst from the LBC. Smash motherfuckers thinking they gon' smash on me. Snoop and Dre give a f*** about what

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0: I'm Amber Payton with BIN News Now. Black Congressman and gubernatorial candidate Byron Donalds of Florida is praising the passage of a Florida property tax relief bill
1: to really help working families and seniors on fixed income.
0: The proposed constitutional amendment will go before voters in November and would raise the homestead exemption to $250,000 over 2 years. A jury has been seated in the nationally watched Texas murder trial of black teenager Carmelo Anthony. He's charged in the 2025 stabbing death of Austin Metcalf, who was white, at a Frisco track meet. Civil rights leader Dominique Alexander criticized the jury selection, saying no black jurors were chosen. And the Prince Estate is releasing 10 previously unheard Prince songs. The new collection, Timeless, features music recorded throughout his career from 1977 to 2016. The announcement follows the release of Stone, an unreleased track from 1995. Get BIN News Now on demand 24/7 on the iHeartRadio app.

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0: I'm Amber Payton with BIN News Now. A measure to limit President Trump's Iran war powers passed the House with support from four Republicans. Black Florida Congressman Byron Donalds was not one of them, saying he believes Trump will settle the conflict soon.
1: He's not one for long-term military engagement.
0: The resolution is not expected to become law, even if it passes the Senate. Black Atlantic City, New Jersey Mayor Marty Small is filing a lawsuit against Atlantic County Prosecutor William Reynolds and his office. The complaint follows Small's acquittal last December on charges involving the alleged physical abuse of his teenage daughter. Small alleges Reynolds worked with certain political figures in an effort to push him out of the office. And the Justice Department is investigating Arizona State University's DEI practices. Officials say viral videos raise claims that ASU denied equal treatment to students based on race, color, or national origin. Get BIN News Now on demand 24/7 on the iHeartRadio app.

I'm Amber Payton with BIN News Now. Black Baltimore Mayor Brandon Scott is getting involved in the city sheriff race. In a social media video, Scott endorsed Black Democratic challenger Sabrina Tapp Harper, a retired assistant sheriff and former police commander. Lawyers for Black Texas high schooler Carmelo Anthony say he acted in self-defense when he fatally stabbed 17-year-old Austin Metcalf during a track meet. Prosecutors called it a, quote, sneak attack, end quote, during opening statements. The case is drawing national attention with demonstrators from both sides gathering outside of the courthouse. And rapper Fetty Wap is showing support for a Florida principal placed on leave after a lyric from his song Trap Queen appeared in the school yearbook. Trout Creek Academy principal Katie O'Connell says she never approved the quote, "Everybody hating, we just call them fans though," end quote. Fetty Wap's publicist says the rapper sent her flowers after hearing about the incident. Get BIN News Now on demand 24/7 on the iHeartRadio app.

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0: Really?
1: Interesting.
0: Oh, Hulu is the bad cousin of Disney Plus. That's what it is. They snuck in through Hulu. Let's talk about it coming up in your Baker Buzz.
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13: We specifically said no
14: cameras. It's the Baker Boys in the building now. They've been trying to integrate these streaming services, you know, over the last few years. You know, Disney bought Hulu.
15: Right.
14: Hulu has a lot of other things that Disney doesn't have, and Disney has things that Hulu doesn't have.
15: Yeah, well, Hulu's going to be going away as an app very soon.
14: Yeah.
15: So the Sports Illustrated Swimsuit Runway Show took over Miami on Saturday. It was star-studded. Lizzo took the stage to perform twice in swimsuit. And glitter. Hitting the catwalk were also Tiffany Haddish, Alex Earl, Remy Batter, some of these people, I don't know. So Dancing with the Stars pros as well were there. Would you be watching it?
14: It's on Disney Plus. It's coming up. When is
15: Disney
14: it?
15: Disney Plus Hulu.
14: I've never watched it this before.
15: June 8th.
14: No, a swimsuit edition like magazine, I'll pick it up and I'll check it out.
15: I mean, it's just weird. Like Disney Plus and swimsuit, Sports Illustrated, it doesn't seem like a family friendly type of event, right?
14: Well, Disney is growing, Eric V. Can't you allow them a little bit of growth here? If it pulls in the viewers, that's all that matters to them.
15: Yes.
14: It's a numbers thing.
15: Very true.
14: All right, so watch out. You can see it on Disney Plus/Hulu coming up soon. When?
15: June 9th.
14: Right around the corner. Tune in.

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4: You are so dumb. You are really dumb.
5: All right, I've seen this on a movie with Jennifer Aniston. I can't remember the name of the movie, but I've seen it before. Let's go.
6: Yeah, you go to a tattoo artist and they mess up. It happens, right? Mm-hmm. A Swedish mom thought it would be sweet to get her children's name tattooed on her arm.
5: Okay.
6: As most mothers do, right? Mm-hmm. But there was a problem. The artist misspelled her son Kevin's name instead, making it Kelvin.
5: How do you misspell Kevin?
6: Kelvin? Like, Kevin, you just add an L, Eric.
5: Dang.
6: So Johanna Sandstrom had a couple of choices on the fix, and she chose to legally change Kevin to Kelvin. Would you do that?
5: No, I wouldn't change his name.
6: Wouldn't you just redo the tattoo, get it erased, and have it done again? You have to go through all the legal processes to change your son's name. I can't wait to hear what he thinks about this when he gets older.
5: He's obviously very young, so I don't know.
6: Would you keep it a secret from him all of his life?
5: Probably.
6: You were supposed to be named something else, too.
5: I was, but it's not going to be tattooed on nobody.
6: You are the dummy of the day, Swedish mom.

0: I'm Amber Payton with BIN News Now. Black Congressman and gubernatorial candidate Byron Donalds of Florida is praising the passage of a Florida property tax relief bill
1: to really help working families and seniors on fixed income.
0: The proposed constitutional amendment will go before voters in November and would raise the homestead exemption to $250,000 over 2 years. A jury has been seated in the nationally watched Texas murder trial of black teenager Carmelo Anthony. He's charged in the 2025 stabbing death of Austin Metcalf, who was white, at a Frisco track meet. Civil rights leader Dominique Alexander criticized the jury selection, saying no black jurors were chosen. And the Prince Estate is releasing 10 previously unheard Prince songs. The new collection, Timeless, features music recorded throughout his career from 1977 to 2016. The announcement follows the release of Stone, an unreleased track from 1995. 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

0: Baker Boys, what's up?
1: All right, so dog owners, cat owners, okay? Who gets sex more?
0: Dog owners or cat owners?
1: Yeah.
0: Oh, that's a good question, man. I'm going to go with the dog because I love dogs.
1: Yeah, dog owners have sex more than cat owners.
0: Why?

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13: Oh, boy.
14: Meow. Why does a dog owner get more loving in the bedroom than the cat owner?
15: I don't know, but when somebody says they own a cat, I look at them differently.
14: Really?
15: I definitely do.
14: You judge them?
15: No, I don't know about judging them, but I just don't really care for cats. They're just pretty much lazy. They don't do anything but meow and...
14: They don't do anything but push weights?
15: Put fur everywhere, and they're just not as affectionate as dogs to me.
14: But listen, do you know when the cat purrs that that's actually healing? They purr at a certain frequency. Somebody look it up for me, man.
15: Okay.
14: It's proven. It's scientific. When a cat purrs, they can actually heal somebody's heart and more.
15: All right. So I need to put a cat purring in my eardrums or something?
14: Perhaps, Eric V. You should open up your heart to a cat and allow them to purr on your stomach.
15: A new relationship behavior study found that dog owners report significantly higher dating success and intimacy rates than cat owners. Research of the University of Colorado Boulder observed that dogs consistently increase social interaction, approachability, and perceived attractiveness.
14: Perceived attractiveness.
15: I mean...
14: Perceived, quote unquote.
15: How many times do you see people outside walking their cats?
14: No, cats don't get walked. You don't walk a cat.
15: I've actually seen somebody that put their cat on a leash.
14: Really?
15: It looks weird to me.
14: Listen to this, Harry B. A cat's purr operates as a therapeutic self-soothing mechanism, vibrating frequencies between 20 hertz and 150 hertz. These exact frequencies correspond with medical vibration therapies used in humans. humans, which are known to promote bone regeneration, ease breathing, and reduce inflammation.
15: All right, so I think we're going to put this to the test because your wife even said something about it. We're going to take a picture of me with your dog, Nala.
14: Yes.
15: And I'm going to put it on my dating profile and see if it actually works.
14: Okay.
15: What do you think?
14: And if it doesn't work, you put a cat?
15: No, I'm not putting a damn cat.
14: Yeah, that was her idea. My wife put that on the prep today. It's a good idea.

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3: Thank you for tuning on in. Now, Burning Man, it's a huge festival that a lot of people go to. It's kind of like what Coachella type of situation. It's out in the middle of the desert.
4: Yes.
3: And they had, in the past, a thing called the Orgy Dome.
4: Yes.
3: Where people would go get the freak on.
4: Now, hold on. First, before we go ahead and get into the dome part, let's set the scene. Have you ever seen Burning Man? Have you seen the dirt? Have you seen the mud? Have you seen the wind? Have you seen all the gross stuff that happens just to be there in the desert?
3: I refuse to go. Well, no.
4: I'm saying, have you seen it on screen?
3: No, I don't even watch it on screen. It feels dirty.
4: Exactly, right? So then why would you, after experiencing all the raving and all the drugs and all the dirt and all the mud?
3: That's what people are into, Nick V.
4: But guess what? You're going to track that into the dome? You're going to go and have an orgy and you're all dirty? Come on, man.
3: Some people don't care, bro. They're about that life.
4: GoFundMe is setting up for the Burning Man Orgy Dome. Burning Man 2026 starts on August 30th, coming around the corner.
3: Mm-hmm.
4: And who would want to see the Orgy Dome back up? They're asking. They need help, apparently. A GoFundMe has been set up to help bring back to life their after wind damage happened last year, rendered it non-functional.
3: Okay.
4: The Orgy Dome features 80 mattresses, 34 AC units. Oh, that's why you want to go in there. 2,000 sets of sheets. And it's run by 100 or so volunteers during the festival. So, wow. So far, they have over $23,000 of the $30,000 Orgy Dome goal.
3: They're pretty close then.
4: They're very close.
3: They're very close.
4: It's still nasty though.

0: I'm Amber Payton with BIN News Now. Black Congressman and gubernatorial candidate Byron Donalds of Florida is praising the passage of a Florida property tax relief bill
1: to really help working families and seniors on fixed income.
0: The proposed constitutional amendment will go before voters in November and would raise the homestead exemption to $250,000 over 2 years. A jury has been seated in the nationally watched Texas murder trial of black teenager Carmelo Anthony. He's charged in the 2025 stabbing death of Austin Metcalf, who was white, at a Frisco track meet. Civil rights leader Dominique Alexander criticized the jury selection, saying no black jurors were chosen. And the Prince Estate is releasing 10 previously unheard Prince songs. The new collection, Timeless, features music recorded throughout his career from 1977 to 2016. The announcement follows the release of Stone, an unreleased track from 1995. Get BIN News Now on demand 24/7 on the iHeartRadio app.

She make me feel so good. Better than I would by myself, or if I was with somebody else. You understand? She make the people say yeah.

0: 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Yes, the Baker Boys.
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11: He specifically said no camera.
12: Well, let's lead with Nick said, good way to keep the kids out of your hair for the summer.
13: The kids need something to do.
12: Activities,
13: they
12: right?
13: They need activities. And
12: I mean, let's think of some of the activities we did when we were younger. We used to go to the water slide a lot,
13: okay,
12: right?
13: Okay, yeah.
12: We used to go to the park. We used to go to a place called Hart Park. We used to go over there and cruise. We used to go three-wheeling.
13: Skateboarding. You know? All right, so now Planet Fitness once again is offering a free gym membership to teens for the summer.
12: All right.
13: Can I give them a round of applause for
12: this,
13: man?
12: Yeah, sure, why not?
13: I know, sorry, I don't have my banana here. But anyway, the high school summer pass program is open to ages 13 to 19, and it runs from June 1st. It just started not too long ago, all the way to August 31st.
12: Okay.
13: At participating locations across the U.S. and Canada, teens can sign up now to get access to cardio equipment, weight machines, fitness training, and the Planet Fitness app at no cost.
12: Okay, that's pretty cool. Just for the summer.
13: Yeah.
12: Kind of get them acclimated to, you know, doing some cardio, some fitness, some lifting of weights and all that. Plus, they get out of your hair, right, Nick V?
13: Stop it with that already.
12: Wait, all you right? said it. I didn't say it.
13: I did say it, Eric V. It could be tough to manage your work life along with a teenager for summertime.
12: Absolutely.
13: But give them something that they can do, keep them busy, keep them healthy,
12: mm-hmm.
13: and it's a great alternative. Thank you, Planet Fitness.

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1: Now, hope is hard for some people to keep up, right?
0: Hope? This,
1: yeah, hope. You know, like if you're hoping for something to happen and you don't give up, it's very easy for people to give up, right?
0: Sure, sure.
1: Well, one man did not give up. He finally gets his first Tinder date after swiping 2 million times.
0: Oh, my God. See, Eric V, there is a world out there for everyone.
1: Right.

0: Hey, Jen, you ready for a girls' night in?
1: Absolutely. What's on the agenda?
0: Oh, a little wine, a little JTV.
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1: 25 off? Why are we standing here?
0: You turn on the TV. I'll grab my tablet.
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3: Never give up hope, ladies and gentlemen, even if you have to swipe 2 million times.
4: 2 million times in 5 years, he never gave up. Sending this to someone as a reminder to never give up. I think his name is William Hayden, or Hayden, went viral after sharing his wild Tinder stats. Over 2 million right swipes in 5 years.
3: How does he know that it was 2 million? I mean, did they send him like a gift card? Like, congratulations, you swiped 2 million.
4: No, there has to be a breakdown, maybe in the stats or something, or settings or something.
3: Okay.
4: So 2,000 plus matches and 12,000 plus conversation, and yet only one date.
3: Wow.
4: The internet couldn't believe it, and his profile mentioning fishing, desert trips, and 33 pet snakes. That's probably
3: well,
4: why.
3: Well, maybe that's why.
4: That's probably why.
3: 33
4: maybe
3: pet snakes.
4: Maybe you should have knocked it down to like three, one or two pet snakes.
3: That live outside. Snakes, they live outside. I mean, come on, man. You should have put a cat on your profile. Wow. As opposed to snakes.
4: Yeah.
3: But congratulations.
4: But shout out to him. He finally got a date.
3: Yes, he did.
4: You know what I mean?
3: But do we know if it turned into anything special?
4: I don't know if it turned out to be.
3: Odds are not good.
4: And he's not even old. He's like 26 years old, bro.
3: Yeah, well, he sounds like he's special. That's for sure.
4: Special.